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0: This April, we celebrate Freedom Month, a time to remember the courage, sacrifice, and strength of those who fought for our democracy.
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0: On the 27th of April, 1994, South Africans stood together in unity and made history. Today, we honor that legacy and continue building a nation rooted in equality, dignity, and opportunity for all. Freedom means more than just a date on the calendar. It means having a voice. It means having a choice. It means hope for a better tomorrow. As we celebrate Freedom Month, let us stand united, respect one another, and continue working together to grow our beautiful country, South Africa. Freedom is not just our history. It is our responsibility. Happy Freedom Month.

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3: 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The days we spent just sitting by the sea. Empyrean skies can't compete with those eyes. 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

0: This April, we celebrate Freedom Month, a time to remember the courage, sacrifice, and strength of those who fought for our democracy.
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2: Nelson Mandela.
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0: On the 27th of April, 1994, South Africans stood together in unity and made history. Today, we honor that legacy and continue building a nation rooted in equality, dignity, and opportunity for all. Freedom means more than just a date on the calendar. It means having a voice. It means having a choice. It means hope for a better tomorrow. As we celebrate Freedom Month, let us stand united, respect one another, and continue working together to grow our beautiful country, South Africa. Freedom is not just our history. It is our responsibility. Happy Freedom Month.

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1: This hour, Forum for South Africa supports the National Union of Mine Workers, a firm opposition for unbundling and privatization of Eskom. And the Gauteng Department of Health has expanded its mobile clinic fleet from 46 to 53 following the unveiling of 7 additional units at Chris Hani Baragwanath Academic Hospital yesterday. For 011 Radio News, Kesendra, Ketembi, Kimhadia Masiteng. 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
1: Forum for South Africa supports the National Union of Mine Workers' firm opposition to the unbundling and privatization of Eskom. Forum for South Africa national leader Tebogo Mashilompane explains.
2: Strongly condemn any move that could result in the privatization or sale of South Africa's strategic electricity infrastructure. Electricity is a basic necessity and a critical component of our country's economy, security and development. It cannot be placed primarily in the hands of private interests whose first responsibility is to generate profits. We want to make our position absolutely clear. Private electricity producers and suppliers have a role to play, but Eskom and strategic national electricity infrastructure must remain publicly owned.
1: The Gauteng Department of Health has expanded its mobile clinic fleet from 46 to 53 following the unveiling of 7 additional units at Chris Hani Baragwanath Academic Hospital yesterday. Departmental spokesperson Steve Mabona explains.
3: Now, this 15% expansion builds on the 16 mobile clinics distributed across the province in February 2025. And this strengthens the department's ability to take primary health care beyond fixed facilities. The Gauteng MEC for Health and Wellness, Faith Masbugo, unveiled the fully equipped units which will then be deployed across the Johannesburg, Tshwane, Kuruleni, and Sidibeng health districts. The largest distribution brings Johannesburg fleet to 12, Ekuruleni 11, Tshwane 8, Sidibeng 7, and West Rand, which already has the largest district fleet at 15, did not receive an additional unit as the allocation is still sufficient.
1: Residents of Slaphoek under Blueberg local municipality have raised concerns about the transparency and fairness of the recruitment process for the young people in the agricultural project administered through the Senwabarwana office. According to residents, some young people were allegedly selected directly, while others were reportedly from the same families. Residents claim that a yes or no selection process, which they say had previously been agreed upon with the traditional council, was not being followed. Residents further allege that more than 20 people were recruited, but only 6 surnames are represented. They say that this has raised concern that friends, relatives, and people from the same families may have benefited at the expense of other young people in the community. According to residents, they attempted to engage the traditional council, but the discussions did not solve their concerns. They are now calling for the recruitment process to be reviewed and properly explained to the community. And what Councillor Josias Madume Mateja says, the Department of Agriculture engaged the Motlapema Traditional Council in Slaphoek, where the Traditional Council recruited 20 workers. Mateja further said that the Department of Agriculture did not work directly with the municipality, which he believes contributed to the changes surrounding the recruitment process. The Minister of Justice and Constitutional Development, Ms. Mamoloko Gubai, will deliver a special address at the annual Black Business Council Summit this afternoon. The annual summit is a platform that brings together more than 600 delegates comprising of affiliate members of Black Business Council, government representatives, academics and civil society organizations to interrogate policy and legislative instruments that affect the socio-economic transformation and inclusive growth in South Africa. Minister Kubai's address will be anchored on the theme criminality, political interference and corruption in the criminal justice system and the transformation of the legal system. And in our financial indicators this morning, the rand is trading at 16.21 to the US dollar, 11.45 to the Australian dollar, and 18.72 to the euro. The rand is around 10 cents to the Japanese yen, while Pula ya Botswana is trading at 1.21. Lesotho Maluti and Eswatini Lilangeni is at parity with the rand. In our commodities this morning, gold is trading at around $4,380 per ounce, silver at around $64.68 per ounce, while Brent crude oil is trading closely at $89.50 per barrel. Recapping our top story, Forum for South Africa supports the National Union of Mine Workers' firm opposition to the unbundling and privatization of Eskom. For 011 Radio News, Kesendra, Kitembi, Kemwade Masiteng, Hailale.
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3: In our headline this hour, Forum for South Africa supports the National Union of Mine Workers' firm opposition to the unbundling and privatization of Eskom. The Gauteng Department of Health has expanded its mobile clinic fleet from 46 to 53 following the unveiling of 7 additional units at Chris Hani Baragwanath Academic Hospital yesterday. And residents of Slaphoek under Blueberg local municipality have raised concerns about the transparency and fairness of the recruitment process for the young people in an agricultural project administered through Sinwabarana office. For this and more, at top of the hour.
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4: Good morning, welcome to your sports update of the day on 011 Radio, the Pulse of Jersey. I am Fundik A. It was a historic night for newcomers Midfield FC as they claimed their very first top flight victory. Midfield locked horns with Siwelele FC in Richards Bay, breaking the deadlock in the 77th minute thanks to a match-winning strike from Menzi Chili. Siwelele's night went from bad to worse late on when Thabiso Sesane was sent off, allowing Midfield to secure all 3 points. Kaizer Chiefs claimed an impressive victory over a tricky Sekhukhune United side. It was Botman and Mduduzi Shabalala shining once again for Amakhosi to secure the maximum points. Kaizer Chiefs will play with Mamelodi Sundowns FC next on Saturday, August 15, 2026. The Blockbusters clash will kick off at 3 o'clock and will be hosted at the FNB Stadium in Johannesburg. Meanwhile, defending champions Orlando Pirates have dropped their very first points of the Betway Premiership season. The Buccaneers were forced to share the spoils following a tough encounter against AmaZulu down in Durban. Orlando Pirates will play Chippa United next on Sunday, August 16, 2026. The Betway Premiership match is scheduled to kick off at 3 o'clock due to venue maintenance in Eastern Cape. Chippa United will host the Buccaneers at Hollywood Bet Kings Park Stadium in Durban. Durban City FC and Lamontville Golden Arrows played to a 0-0 draw at Chatsworth Stadium. The tightly contested KwaZulu-Natal Derby was heavily impacted by wet and cold conditions. A waterlogged heavy pitch limited offensive breakthroughs for both teams. Golden Arrows generated the superior goal-scoring opportunities during the opening stanza, punctuated by a dangerous long-range strike from Nhlanhla Zwane that required a diving save from Citizen goalkeeper Frederick Asare. Durban City pushed back with higher possession and attacking pressure in the second half, but neither local rival could ultimately break the deadlock before the final whistle. The Scorchers of Malawi have beaten Algeria 3-1 in a frantic Age of Your Seat semi-final to book their first ever spot in WAFCON final. Algeria fought back through Ikrem Ajabi, but Tabita snuffed out any hope of a comeback with a second goal of the night. Malawi, who are making their tournament depart will now face either host Morocco or Cameroon in Sunday's blockbuster final. Elsewhere in transfer news, Tottenham Dutch Spence is closing in on a permanent Serie A move to Inter Milan with a club-to-club agreement finalized. Barcelona legend Xavi Hernandez has officially been appointed as the new head coach of the Dutch men's national team. Xavi has signed a four-year contract taking him through to the 2030 World Cup. He replaces Ronaldo Koeman, who stepped down after a disappointing run in North America. Xavi mentioned his strong connections to Dutch football through the legacy of Johan Cruyff, stating he feels like a son of Dutch football. He will make his debut this September against Germany. That is all for your football roundup. Stay tuned for more updates right here on 011 Radio.
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0: Okoko. 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
1: 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The Morning Express hadiwele re tsheditswe ke ba Enigma and Mass Personnel, your recruitment partners. Ere metsotso ha mpia tsena nke ke late jalo kono mona Asanda.
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5: In our news this hour, the Department of Human Settlement has thanked the beneficiaries of Bajabulani Pikel K housing project in Soweto for their patience following the 4-year delay in allocating their homes. And City Power has increased resources to attend to other power outages across the network as work continues to reduce the backlog of customer service calls. For 011 Radio News, Kisendra, Kitembi, Kimradema Siting. Good morning.
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5: The Department of Human Settlement has thanked beneficiaries of the Jabulani Pikel K housing project in Soweto for their patience following a 4-year delay in allocating their homes. Minister of Human Settlement Thembisi Milani and Gauteng MEC for Human Settlement Tazini Motara made the remarks during the handover of 196 houses at Jabulani Parcel K project. They were accompanied by City of Johannesburg Mayor Dada Morero and MMC for Human Settlement in the City of Johannesburg Mlungisi Mabaso. The minister confirmed that all 705 houses in the project will be allocated before the end of September this year. The project was delayed for 4 years owing to holding up in the construction of an electricity substation. Minister Semilani thanked Brigadier Lefatso Tetsi, station commander at the Jabulani police station, for protecting the project from invaders and criminal elements. The city power has increased resources to attend to active power outages across the network as work continues to reduce the backlog of customer service calls. Acting CEO Mr. Charles Tuwane has ordered the deployment of all

0: available resources, including technical teams across Johannesburg, to investigate faults, carry out repairs, and restore electricity supply safely and as quickly as conditions allow. The entity is currently managing approximately 5,551 individuals' open outage calls across the 8 service delivery centers. Houghton Learners has lost 8,925 school delays to electricity disconnections. Democratic Alliance will submit this as a new evidence to the public protector against the GDA. DA Houghton spokesperson for education, Michael Waters, explains.
1: This exposes that the Gauteng Department of Education initially misled the public by denying that electricity cuts were taking place and impacting learners in our province. This also highlights the fact the devastating consequences of the department's failure to oversee schools' finances. And this was revealed in replies to questions in the Gauteng legislature by the Democratic Alliance. The Gauteng Department of Education must get its act in order, stop denying the failures in its oversight of schools' finances, and urgently implement lasting solutions. Learners should not have to suffer the consequences of the department's never-ending failures and poor oversight. A DA-led Gauteng government would strengthen financial oversight, track school debts, identify struggling schools early, and intervene before essential services are disconnected.
0: Recapping our top story, the Department of Human Settlement has thanked the beneficiaries of Jabulani Parcel K housing project in Soweto for their patience following a 4-year delay in allocating their homes. For 011 Radio News, Kesendra, Kitembi, Kimagadia Masiteng, Hailal.
2: Emehlano fela metsetso ka mora hora ya bosupa ena ke 011 Radio, the Pulse of Jozi. 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
3: Good morning to all the listeners. It is after Thursday morning, and this is your first traffic update to kickstart your commute across the city of Johannesburg. Starting on the Golden Highway, there are those ongoing road works in Devland, in Eldorado Park, in Lehaya, and in Zachariah Park, with delays travelling through those areas, and especially in the Devland area that's between Union Avenue and East Street. On Chris Honey Road, expect delays on the eastbound heading towards Dynamo and Nicholas Street in Power Park. Also expect delays on Clipsbury Valley Road in Orlando heading towards the N17 traffic circle. On Ellis Mtsweledi Road, anticipate delays on the northbound approaching Main Reef Road in Roodepoort, and this is due to ongoing road works there. And still in the Roodepoort area, there's slow-moving traffic on Randfontein Road eastbound between Nictumi Boulevard and Gustav Street. Expect delays on Rand Park Ridge with traffic queuing on Bears Nadir Drive east and Jim Fisher Road. In Kaya Sand, expect delays on the southbound on Malibongwe Drive that's approaching River Road. Travelling further south, expect delays in Sharon Lee approaching President Fisher Road. Anticipate delays in Machalisich on the southbound of Winnie Mandela Drive, it's heading towards Leslie Avenue. In River Lee, expect delays on Nazareth Road, it's heading towards Main Reef Road. And expect delays on the eastbound of Main Reef Road, that's towards Church Street in Amalgam, with further delays towards the M2 East on-ramp. On the M1 North, the traffic is moving slowly, with delays from Boysons Road, travelling through the Crown Interchange and Double Decker section, heading towards Carr Street in Newtown. Also expect delays on the N3 North, as travelling towards Haldanese Interchange in Germiston. And lastly, in Midrand, anticipate delays in Glen Austin, that's on the westbound of Dale Road, approaching Modderfontein Road. For any complaints, incidents, or reports of accidents, you can call 0800 002 587 or 011 375 5911. And this is Superintendent Xolani Fihla of JMPD, reminding motorists to take it easy, drive safely, obey the rules of the road, stay buckled up, don't text and drive, and don't drink and drive.
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1: Radio News. In our headline this hour, Modimolle-based provincial traffic officers arrested a motorist on the N1 at Sondela for driving at approximately 175 kilometers per hour in a restricted zone. The Department of Human Settlement has thanked the beneficiaries of the Jabulani Pakal K housing project in Soweto for their patience following a 4-year delay in allocating their homes. And Gauteng learners lost 8,925 school days to electricity disconnections, and Democratic Alliance will submit this as a new evidence to the public protector against the GDE. For this and more, at top of the hour.
0: Nete jalo khatsidi ya karle buile a holo Sandraki a dipapadi.
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3: Good morning, welcome to your sports update of the day on 011 Radio, the pulse of Jersey. I am Fundike. It was a historic night for newcomers Midfield FC as they claimed their very first top flight victory. Midfield locked horns with Siwelele FC in Richards Bay, breaking the deadlock in the 77th minute thanks to a match-winning strike from Menzi Chili. Siwelele's night went from bad to worse late on when Thabiso Sesane was sent off, allowing Midfield to secure all 3 points. Kaizer Chiefs claimed an impressive victory over a tricky Sekhukhune United side. It was Botman and Mduduzi Shabalala shining once again for Amakhosi to secure the maximum points. Kaizer Chiefs will play with Mamelodi Sundowns FC next on Saturday, August 15, 2026. The Blockbusters clash will kick off at 3 o'clock and will be hosted at the FNB Stadium in Johannesburg. Meanwhile, defending champions Orlando Pirates have dropped their very first points of the Betway Premiership season. The Buccaneers were forced to share the spoils following a tough encounter against AmaZulu down in Durban. Orlando Pirates will play Chippa United next on Sunday, August 16, 2026. The Betway Premiership match is scheduled to kick off at 3 o'clock due to venue maintenance in Eastern Cape. Chippa United will host the Buccaneers at Hollywood Bet Kings Park Stadium in Durban. Durban City FC and Lamontville Golden Arrows played to a 0-0 draw at Chatsworth Stadium. The tightly contested KwaZulu-Natal derby was heavily impacted by wet and cold conditions. A waterlogged heavy pitch limited offensive breakthroughs for both teams. Golden Arrows generated the superior goal-scoring opportunities during the opening stanza, punctuated by a dangerous long-range strike from Nhlanhla Zwane that required a diving save from Citizens goalkeeper Frederick Asare. Durban City pushed back with higher possession and attacking pressure in the second half, but neither local rival could ultimately break the deadlock before the final whistle. The Scorchers of Malawi have beaten Algeria 3-1 in a frantic age of your seat semi-final to book their first ever spot in WAFCON final. Algeria fought back through Ikrem Ajabi, but Tabita snuffed out any hope of a comeback with a second goal of the night. Malawi, who are making their tournament debut, will now face either host Morocco or Cameroon in Sunday's blockbuster final. Elsewhere in transfer news, Tottenham Dutch Spence is closing in on a permanent Serie A move to Inter Milan with a club-to-club agreement finalized. Barcelona legend Xavi Hernandez has officially been appointed as the new head coach of the Dutch men's national team. Shelby has signed a four-year contract taking him through to the 2030 World Cup. He replaces Ronaldo Koeman, who stepped down after a disappointing run in North America. Shelby mentioned his strong connections to Dutch football through the legacy of Johan Cruyff, stating he feels like a son of Dutch football. He will make his debut this September against Germany. That is all for your football roundup. Stay tuned for more updates right here on 011 Radio.
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5: The Morning Express. 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
0: Again, Nete, when I want to in again another pulse of Josie, ailing the heartbeat of the nation. Let's sing Lena La Labone. 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

0: I think this is where the commission needs to go deeper. But receiving a notice does not make someone guilty. We need evidence and proper answer. Noto Supahlano, Ngwe Tharopedi, Robong Robong Robedi Tselela, ake the Pulse of Josie. Ena ke Hadiwele, the Morning Express. Sipom Tembu. 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Uri, the public deserves transparency. If organized crime involves people with influence, the commission must follow the evidence wherever it leads. Atizanelo Mukwena ka Linesia Liena akena are for me. The biggest question is, these investigations will actually lead to consequences. South Africans are tired of hearing allegations without accountability. Ai mamiri Mwafrika borwa ghatetse. 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
0: Uri mahloho nako ke hora ya borobedi ena. Ke tshebeletso ya 011 Radio, the pulse of Josie. Ditaba tsa hora ena re di ballwa ke Sandra Thembi Masiti.
3: Radio News. In our news this hour, Modimolle-based provincial traffic officers arrested a motorist on the N1 at Sondela for driving at 165 kilometers per hour in a restricted zone. And the Department of Human Settlement has thanked the beneficiaries of the Jabulani Pakel K housing project in Soweto for their patience following a 4-year delay in allocating their homes. For 011 Radio News, Kesendra Kitembi Kimradia Masiteng. Good morning.
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3: Yesterday, Modimolle-based provincial traffic officers arrested a motorist on the N1 at Sondela for driving at 175 kilometers per hour in a restricted zone. The Limpopo Department of Transport and Community Safety reports.
4: The driver was arrested and handed over to Bilabila for detention. Speeding does not get you there faster. It puts your life, your passengers and other road users at risk. On our roads, comply. Anything excessively beyond the speed limit, we arrest you on our roads.
3: The Department of Human Settlement has thanked beneficiaries of the Jabulani Parcel K housing project in Soweto for their patience following a 4-year delay in allocating their homes. Minister of Human Settlement Thembi Simelane and Gauteng MEC for Human Settlement Tazini Motara made the remarks during the handover of 196 houses at Jabulani Parcel K project. They were accompanied by City of Johannesburg Mayor Dada Morero and MMC for Human Settlement in the City of Johannesburg Mlungisi Mabaso. The minister confirmed that all 705 houses in the project will be allocated before the end of September this year. The project was delayed for 4 years owing to holding ups in the construction of an electricity substation. Minister Selimelane said the project succeeded because of the close working relationship between the City of Johannesburg, the Gauteng Provincial Government and the National Government. The minister also thanked the Brigadier Lefatso Tetsi, station commander of the Jabulani police station, for protecting the project from invaders and criminal elements. Minister Simelane further warned residents against renting out or selling their homes. Gauteng learners lost 8,925 school days to electricity disconnections. The Democratic Alliance will submit this as a new evidence to the public protector against the GDE. DA Gauteng spokesperson for education, Michael Waters, explains.
5: This exposes that the Gauteng Department of Education initially misled the public by denying that electricity cuts were taking place and impacting learners in our province. This also highlights the fact the devastating consequences of the department's failure to oversee schools' finances. And this was revealed in replies to questions in the Gauteng Legislature by the Democratic Alliance. The Gauteng Department of Education must get its act in order, stop denying the failures in its oversight of schools' finances, and urgently implement lasting solutions. Learners should not have to suffer the consequences of the department's never-ending failures and poor oversight. A DA-led Gauteng government would strengthen financial oversight, track school debts, identify struggling schools early, and intervene before essential services are disconnected.
3: The Minister of Justice and Constitutional Development, Ms. Mamoloko Kubai, conducted an unannounced inspection at the Master of High Court in Pretoria yesterday following complaints from members of the public regarding the lack of services rendered at the office. While engaging management and departmental officials, the minister was informed that services had been temporarily disrupted due to the unavailability of information from the Veritas system, which affects the processing of transactions and client inquiries. According to reports, 5 years ago, the department initiated the off-site record storage and digitization project in response to increasing records volume, limited internal storage capacity, insufficient record retrieval processes, and the need to improve records preservation and accessibility across courts and justice service points. The project was implemented across various offices within the Western Cape, KwaZulu-Natal and Gauteng provinces, including High Courts, Magistrate Courts, Labour Courts and Masters offices. The minister has been informed that service disruptions are as a result of the denial of access to the record by the service provider. The minister expressed her sincere apology to all those who have not been able to conclude their estates, receive payments from MojaPay and other related services from the Office of the Master of the High Court. Recapping our top story, yesterday, Modimolle-based provincial traffic officers arrested a motorist on the N1 at Sondela for driving at 175 kilometers per hour in a restricted zone. For 011 Radio News, Kesendra, Ketembi, Kemagadia Masiteng, Hailal.
6: Traffic. Good morning to all the listeners. Here's your after 7 traffic update for Thursday morning as peak hour builds across the city. Starting on the Golden Highway, there are those ongoing road breaks in Eldorado Park, in Devland, in Lehaye, and in Zachariah Park, with delays travelling through those areas. In traffic is slow on the N12 East in Dipcliff, travelling through the Dipcliff Interchange, and on Chris Honey Road, expect delays on the eastbound heading towards Dunamer and Nicholas Street in Par Park. On Ellisham to Lady Road, expect delays on the northbound heading towards Main Reef Road in Roodepoort. Also expect delays on the eastbound of Randfontein Road in Roodepoort between Nictumi Boulevard and Gustav Street. Anticipate slight delays on Progress Road in Krabler Park, and also anticipate delays on the northbound of Corlett Avenue in Princess is heading towards Ndiakas Road. In Mariasburg, anticipate delays on Albertina Sisulu Road East heading towards Arthur Matthews Avenue. Also anticipate delays in Bosmont and in Chris's on Albertina Sisulu and Commander Road. In Westbury, expect delays on Harmony Street heading towards Perth Road, and in Rampart Ridge, expect delays with traffic queuing on Bestendere Drive East and Chimfershire Road. Also expect delays on Aisterhoe Drive, that's heading towards Rampart Drive. And expect delays in Malanshof, in Prageville and in Ferndale, with traffic queuing on Hanskuman Street, Republic Road and Malibongwe Drive. And the heavy delays on the southbound of Malibongwe Drive, that's travelling towards River Road in Kaya Sand. On the N1 North, expect delays on the on-ramp at Malibongwe Drive, and expect further delays at Winnie Mandela Drive. Also expect delays on the N1 South, that's travelling towards Winnie Mandela Drive. In Murrumbeek, traffic is queuing on the eastbound of Witkopen Road, and expect delays on Winnie Mandela Drive South in Magaliesig from Witkopen Road to Leslie Avenue. There are delays on Main Road South in Lone Hill and in Paulshof heading towards Witkopen Road, and travelling further south on Main Road, expect delays heading towards Sloane Street in Bryanston. And there are delays on Douglas Drive and Crossvenor Road, leaving Douglasdale, travelling towards Bryanston, and expect further delays on Crossvenor Road in Bryanston heading towards Bryanston Drive. In Sydney and Bryanston, there are delays on Homestead Avenue heading towards Main Road. In Paulshof, expect delays on Albertina Sisulu Road East heading towards Du Toit Street. In Rivoli, there are delays on Nazareth Road, that's travelling towards Main Reef Road, and traffic is heavily congested in Amalgam, in Crown and in Mayfair, with traffic queuing on Main Reef Road East, that's from Production Road towards the M2 East on-ramp, on Church Street and Crownwood Road towards Main Reef Road, and also on the M2 West heading towards Main Reef Road. On the M1 north, the traffic is moving slowly. That's at the Crown Interchange. And also expect heavy delays on the M2 west, travelling towards the Crown Interchange, joining the M1 north. Expect delays on the northbound of Joe Slovo Drive, and they're heading towards Mosley Street and Donfontein. And in Sandton, expect delays on the M1 north and southbound, off ramps onto Grayson Drive. In Germiston, expect delays on the M2 east heading towards Refinery Road, and on the N3 north, the delays in Germiston travelling between Elands and Geldenhuys Interchange. Travelling further north on the N3, traffic is slow onto the N12 east link at Galilee's. In Midrand, anticipate delays on Arundel Road east and Varna Valley, approaching Harry Gallen Drive. Also anticipate delays on the westbound, that's at Dane Road. In Glen Austin, expect delays on Daler Road west, heading towards Modderfontein Road. And in Countryview, there are delays on the eastbound of Olifantsfontein Road, heading towards the N1. Lastly, anticipate delays on the southbound of Pitts Avenue in Kyalami, heading towards Allendale Road. For any complaints, incidents, or reports of accidents, you can call 0800 002 587 or 011 375 5911. And this is Superintendent Lani Fikile of JMPD, reminding motorists to take it easy, drive safely, obey the rules of the road, stay buckled up, don't text and drive, and don't drink and drive.
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0: Metsotso ile shumela metsi supileng hantle fela ka morao ra borobedi with the pulse of Josie, the heartbeat of the nation. Ke la ho hlanobe ka ema gidela ke la bone. Ke la bone ka jeno Thursday. 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
0: Outika le tuma media ona qiya qiyo ena ntse bo letse bqhwetse ke yona Hadi Wele, The Morning Express, 011 Radio, the pulse of Josie. 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
7: In our headline this hour, Modimolle-based provincial traffic officers arrested a motorist on the N1 at Sondela for driving at approximately 175 kilometers per hour in a restricted zone. The Department of Human Settlement has thanked the beneficiaries of the Jabulani Pakel K housing project in Soweto for their patience following a 4-year delay in allocating their homes. And Gauteng learners lost 8,925 school days to electricity disconnections, and Democratic Alliance will submit this as a new evidence to the public protector against the GDE. For this and more, at top of the hour.
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0: Nete jwalo mamedi re a leboa Sandra, ke re lebohile go logaitsedi ya ka ditlhoo tseno tsa ditaba bakeng sa hora yane ya borobong. 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
5: Good morning and welcome to your sports update of the day on 011 Radio, the pulse of Jersey. I am Fundi K. We start on the basket court with a massive announcement shaking the NBA. Multi-time All-Star and former league MVP Russell Westbrook has officially announced his retirement after an incredible 18 seasons in the league. Westbrook leaves behind a historic legacy as one of the most explosive guard and triple-double threats the game has ever seen. Staying in the U.S., major ownership changes are on the horizon in Los Angeles. ESPN reports that billionaire investors Joshua Kushner and Bob Iger are preparing a staggering $12 billion deal to purchase the Los Angeles Lakers. In football transfer markets and news, turning over to European football, the summer transfer market is heating up with explosive headlines. Flashcore sources report that Liverpool are actively seeking a compromise with Paris Saint-Germain over a massive £145 million deal for French forward Bradley Barcola. Meanwhile, Manchester City's latest marquee signing, Elliot Anderson, has spoken out, stating he is completely determined to repay the club's record fee on the pitch. Over at Old Trafford, Yuri Tillemans expressed immense excitement for his upcoming Manchester United challenge while offering a heartfelt thank you to Aston Villa. On a tougher note for the Premier League, Everton forward Martin Sheriff has been formally charged by the Football Association over alleged betting rule violations. In other club updates, Arsenal are facing critical decisions regarding youth integration as analysis dissect why moving on to pastures new might be the optimal path for rising talent Miles Lewis-Skelly. In motorsport leadership changes, Cadillac has officially shaken up its executive management ahead of its upcoming Formula One entry. The team confirmed that veteran engineer and former Alpine executive Marcin Bogarski will step in to replace Graham Lowden as team principal, steering their ambitious racing operation forward. On international cricket updates, England's squad sees a major shift in discipline and leadership. Reinstated captain Joe Root has wasted no time making his mark, officially removing the squad's nighttime curfew ahead of their highly anticipated test series against Pakistan. In the Southern Hemisphere, Australian captain Pat Cummins has thrown down the gauntlet to Cameron Green, publicly urging the all-rounder to fully assert himself in the upcoming series against Bangladesh. Meanwhile, Cricket South Africa has announced a fresh squad direction for their regional development, appointing John Fortune to lead a second-string South African squad on their upcoming developmental trip to Namibia. We wrap up on the tennis court of the Canadian Open, where semifinals day promises blockbuster drama. On the women's side, world number one Iga Świątek looks to break her hard court drought, while Elena Rybakina enters the semifinals carrying momentum from a hard-fought victory over Naomi Osaka. Osaka's strong run set up a thrilling Toronto semifinal showdown against Coco Gauff. On the men's side, Ben Shelton and Tien have breezed through their respective draws, while tournament surprise Jada eyes his best career result as he kicks off the action against Nakashima first up on the semi-final schedule. That is all for your sports updates. Stay tuned for more updates right here on 011 Radio.
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0: Ele shume le metso e mene metso sopelo horra ena ya borobong mamedung sobeletse mebilo kgwetse yona ya mantla e tlhomempele 011 Radio ono mametse levels up. 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
1: In our news this hour, Modimolle-based provincial traffic officers arrested a motorist on the N1 at Sondela for driving at 165 kilometers per hour in a restricted zone. And the Department of Human Settlement has thanked the beneficiaries of the Jabulani Park LK housing project in Soweto for their patience following a 4-year delay in allocating their homes. For 011 Radio News, Kesendra, Ketembi, Kemradia Masiteng. Good morning.
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1: Yesterday, Modimolle-based provincial traffic officers arrested a motorist on the N1 at Sondela for driving at 175 kilometers per hour in a restricted zone. The Limpopo Department of Transport and Community Safety reports.
3: The driver was arrested and handed over to Bilabila for detention. Speeding does not get you there faster. It puts your life, your passengers and other road users at risk. On our roads, comply. Anything excessively beyond the speed limit, we arrest you on our roads.
1: The Department of Human Settlement has thanked beneficiaries of the Jabulani Parcel K housing project in Soweto for their patience following a 4-year delay in allocating their homes. Minister of Human Settlement Thembi Simelane and Gauteng MEC for Human Settlement Tazini Motara made the remarks during the handover of 196 houses at Jabulani Parcel K project. They were accompanied by City of Johannesburg Mayor Dada Morero and MMC for Human Settlement in the City of Johannesburg Mlungisi Mabaso. The minister confirmed that all 705 houses in the project will be allocated before the end of September this year. The project was delayed for 4 years owing to holding ups in the construction of an electricity substation. Minister Selimelane said the project succeeded because of the close working relationship between the City of Johannesburg, the Gauteng Provincial Government and the National Government. The minister also thanked the Brigadier Lefatso Tetsi, station commander of the Jabulani police station, for protecting the project from invaders and criminal elements. Minister Simelane further warned residents against renting out or selling their homes. Gauteng learners lost 8,925 school days to electricity disconnections. The Democratic Alliance will submit this as a new evidence to the public protector against the GDE. DA Gauteng spokesperson for education, Michael Waters, explains.
4: This exposes that the Gauteng Department of Education initially misled the public by denying that electricity cuts were taking place and impacting learners in our province. This also highlights the fact the devastating consequences of the department's failure to oversee schools' finances. And this was revealed in replies to questions in the Gauteng Legislature by the Democratic Alliance. The Gauteng Department of Education must get its act in order, stop denying the failures in its oversight of schools' finances, and urgently implement lasting solutions. Learners should not have to suffer the consequences of the department's never-ending failures and poor oversight. A DA-led Gauteng government would strengthen financial oversight, track school debts, identify struggling schools early, and intervene before essential services are disconnected.
1: The Minister of Justice and Constitutional Development, Ms. Mamoloko Kubai, conducted an unannounced inspection at the Master of High Court in Pretoria yesterday following complaints from members of the public regarding the lack of services rendered at the office. While engaging management and departmental officials, the minister was informed that services had been temporarily disrupted due to the unavailability of information from the Veritas system, which affects the processing of transactions and client inquiries. According to reports, 5 years ago, the department initiated the off-site record storage and digitization project in response to increasing records volume, limited internal storage capacity, insufficient record retrieval processes, and the need to improve records preservation and accessibility across courts and justice service points. The project was implemented across various offices within the Western Cape, KwaZulu-Natal and Gauteng provinces, including High Courts, Magistrate Courts, Labour Courts and Master's Offices. The minister has been informed that service disruptions are as a result of the denial of access to the record by the service provider. The minister expressed her sincere apology to all those who have not been able to conclude their estates, receive payments from MojaPay and other related services from the Office of the Master of the High Court. Recapping our top story, yesterday, Modimolle-based provincial traffic officers arrested a motorist on the N1 at Sondela for driving at 175 kilometers per hour in a restricted zone. For 011 Radio News, Kesendra, Ketembi, Kemagadia Masiteng, Hailal.
0: Akalabua, Akalabula Hurohazedi, Metso, a supil rally camera horena ya bo robon. 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
0: Erikana Kakwano Ka Johannesburg, a case superintendent Colani Fisha.
5: Good morning to all the listeners. Here's your after 7 traffic update for Thursday morning as peak hour builds across the city. Starting on the Golden Highway, there are those ongoing road works in Eldorado Park, in Devland, in Lehaye, and in Zachariah Park, with delays travelling through those areas. In traffic is slow on the N12 East in Dipcliff, travelling through the Dipcliff Interchange, and on Chris Honey Road, expect delays on the eastbound heading towards Dynamo and Nicholas Street in Par Park. On Ulyasa Mtoledi Road, expect delays on the northbound heading towards Main Reef Road in Roodepoort. Also expect delays on the eastbound of Randfontein Road in Roodepoort between Nektumi Boulevard and Gustav Street. Anticipate slight delays on Progress Road in Khabla Park, and also anticipate delays on the northbound of Corlett Avenue in Princess is heading towards Ndirka's Road. In Mariasburg, anticipate delays on Albertina Sisulu Road East heading towards Arthur Matthews Avenue. Also anticipate delays in Bosmont and in Chris's on Albertina Sisulu and Commander Road. In Westbury, expect delays on Harmony Street heading towards Perth Road, and in Rampart Ridge, expect delays with traffic queuing on Bestendere Drive East and Jim Fisher Road. Also expect delays on Aisterhoe Drive that's heading towards Rand Park Drive. And expect delays in Malanshof, in Prageville and in Ferndale with traffic queuing on Hans Kumman Street, Republic Road and Malibongwe Drive. And the heavy delays on the southbound of Malibongwe Drive that's travelling towards River Road in Kaya Sand. On the N1 North, expect delays on the on-ramp at Malibongwe Drive and expect further delays at Winnie Mandela Drive. Also expect delays on the N1 South that's travelling towards Winnie Mandela Drive. In Noatong, traffic is queuing on the eastbound of Witkopen Road and expect delays on Winnie Mandela Drive South in Magaliesig from Witkopen Road to Leslie Avenue. There are delays on Main Road South in Lone Hill and in Paulshof heading towards Witkopen Road, and travelling further south on Main Road, expect delays heading towards Sloane Street in Bryson. And there are delays on Douglas Drive and Crossvenor Road leaving Douglasdale, travelling towards Bryson, and expect further delays on Crossvenor Road in Bryson heading towards Bryanston Drive. Then still in Bryson, there are delays on Homestead Avenue heading towards Main Road. In Paulshof, expect delays on Albertina Sisulu Road East heading towards Du Toit Street and Geldenhuys Interchange. Travelling further north on the N3, traffic is slow onto the N12 East Link at Galilee's. In Midrand, anticipate delays on Allendale Road East and Varna Valley, approaching Harry Gallen Drive. Also anticipate delays on the westbound, that's at Dane Road. In Glen Austin, expect delays on Daler Road West, heading towards Modderfontein Road. And in Countryview, there are delays on the eastbound of Olifantsfontein Road, heading towards the N1. Lastly, anticipate delays on the southbound of Pitts Avenue in Kyalami, heading towards Allendale Road. For any complaints, incidents, or reports of accidents, you can call 0800 002 587 or 011 375 5911. And this is Superintendent Lani Fikile of JMPD. Remind motorists to take it easy, drive safely, obey the rules of the road, stay buckled up, don't text and drive, and don't drink and drive.
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0: Akemetsetso e le shumela metso medi jwale re qata ho hatwa ho rena ya borobong na koe fihlile mamedi ho sane e tlabere le ka mane ka Radisson Blue Hotel e bile re tsama jwale ka no mona le bona ba 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Julie Govender ke ena motsamaisi ka mona. Good morning, Julie.
9: Good morning.
0: How are you doing? I'm fantastic. I'm good. And how are you doing today?
9: I'm good. Thank you so much for having me. It's wonderful to be here.
0: Oh, wonderful indeed. Welcome to the Pulse of Josie. And it's so wonderful to have you too. Anyway, before we go any further, before we talk or we get into the seminar, tell us a little bit about yourself, your journey, and the role that you play at BMW in Northcliff.
9: Okay, I'm Julie Govender, and I'm the corporate manager for BMW and Mini Northcliff. I've been with BMW brand for 18 years, but my journey in the motor industry started long before that. What many people don't know is that I started at the bottom of the industry and worked my way up through different positions and different vehicle brands. So over the years, I've gained experience with Isuzu, Nissan, Peugeot, Volkswagen, and Mercedes-Benz.
0: You've been around.
9: Before joining BMW.
0: Wow. It's quite a journey. So now, BMW Northcliff have partnered with us and Action Coach for the Unstoppably You Femina for tomorrow. What was it about the event and its message that made you want to be part of this this Femina?
9: Well, what really stood out for me was the message behind Unstoppably You. Mm-hmm. It's about women. It's about women celebrating, embracing who they are, recognizing their potential, and giving themselves permission to grow, lead, and succeed. At BMW Northcliff, we believe that success is not only about performance on the road, mm-hmm. it's also about empowering people to move forward in life with confidence and purpose. Mm. This event created a space where women can connect, learn, be inspired, and support one another.
0: Indeed.
9: And that is something we wanted to be associated with. And as women, who have spent many years building a career in the automotive industry, I know how important it is to have environments to encourage women to dream bigger, take up that space, and believe in their abilities. Partnering with this seminar felt like a natural fit for both my personal values and the values of BMW Mini Northcliff.
0: Wonderful, wonderful indeed. So we're celebrating Women's Month now. The celebrations and the hashtags and all of that, what does Women's Month personally mean to you?
9: For me, Women's Month is about reflection, gratitude, and responsibility.
0: Mm.
9: It's time to honor the women who came before us, women who fought for opportunities, equality, and the right for future generations to have a voice. I think about the sacrifices many women made so that today we can pursue careers, lead businesses, and contribute meaningfully to society. Personally, it also reminds me that strength comes in many forms.
0: Mm.
9: Sometimes strength is being bold and outspoken, and sometimes it's quietly showing up every day, working hard, supporting your family, and refusing to give up despite challenges. So beyond the celebrations, Women's Month is about recognizing the resilience, courage, and impact of ordinary women doing extraordinary things every single day.
0: You are working in an industry where, at the moment, as we all know, it has traditionally been seen as a male-dominated industry. So what has been your biggest lesson as a woman navigating that space? And was there ever a moment when you had to prove yourself that you belonged?
9: Absolutely. The motor industry has traditionally been very male-dominated, and there were definitely moments early in my career when I felt I had to work twice as hard to be taken seriously. One of the biggest lessons I've learned is that competence builds credibility. When you know your product, understand your clients, and consistently deliver results, people begin to respect you for your expertise, rather than focusing on whether you're a woman in the industry. There were times when clients were initially direct technical or business questions to male colleagues, assuming they would have questions. Instead of becoming discouraged, I used those moments as opportunities to demonstrate my knowledge, professionalism, and confidence.
0: Mm.
9: So over time, I realized I didn't need to change who I was to succeed. My ability to build relationships, communicate effectively, and empathize with clients and remain resilient under pressure became some of my greatest strengths. So my biggest lesson has been never underestimate the power of preparation, professionalism, and persistence. Eventually, your work speaks louder than any stereotype.
0: That's quite a lesson. So now, we are aware that BMW Northcliffe is also bringing some special to this unstoppably you femina. Without giving the game away, can you give our listeners just a little hint about the price or the experience that you'll be offering?
9: I can definitely give a little teaser without revealing everything.
0: Mm-hmm.
9: Let's just say that BMW Northcliffe is bringing a touch of premium BMW luxury and excitement to the event.
0: Oh yeah.
9: It's an experience designed to make one lucky attendee feel celebrated, confident, and truly special. It's a taste of BMW lifestyle for a few unforgettable days. It's not something you want to miss. And I think the women attending are going to be very excited when they see what we have planned.
0: Wow, it's already exciting. It's exciting! Oh, that's beautiful. That's beautiful. We're going to run quickly to a commercial break. And when we return, we will close up our conversation. It's so wonderful. It's so wonderful today. I'm so excited. I can't wait for tomorrow. I really cannot wait. Anyway, let's
9: quickly run. Thank you.
0: Let's quickly go to the commercial breaks. We'll be back just now.
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0: Ke metsotso e mašome a mabedi metsomedi mamedi ka moraora ya borobong re ntse re bua le Julie Govender, re bua le yena o tswa ka mane ka BMW Mini ka North Cliff. 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A re bona ditaba di exciting o tshwaretse tsona, ho na le nthonyane special ke gore ke experience nyana itseng e ba utlwisetsang yona tsa seng la hosane. Julie, you still there, sister?
7: Yeah, I'm still here.
0: Wonderful, wonderful. Before we close, you know, there's a young woman listening out there this morning who is probably just started her career or perhaps is doubting herself. What piece of advice would you give to her? Hello, Julie.
7: I would say this. If you ever felt stuck, uncertain, overwhelmed, ambitious, inspired, or simply ready for your next chapter, this event is for you, right? The Unstoppably You Feminar is more than just a Women's Month event.
0: Yes,
7: it's an opportunity to connect with other women, hear stories, gain practical inspiration, remind yourself of what's possible. Sometimes one conversation, one speaker, one connection can completely change the direction of thinking. We often spend so much time pouring into others that we forget to invest in ourselves. So if you're listening this morning, I encourage you to show up for yourself and come to be part of a room filled with women who are growing, leading, dreaming, and supporting one another.
0: Indeed.
7: And to join us on the 14th of August for the Unstoppably You Feminar. And let's celebrate the power, potential, and purpose of women together.
0: Oh, yes. Oh, yes. Julie Govender. Wonderful indeed. Julie, before I let you go, I know, you know, people are hearing now, Julie is the corporate manager, BMW Northcliff. If anybody would like to know a little bit more about the services, the specials, or anything about BMW in Northcliff, where do they go? How do they follow you? How do people contact you?
7: They can contact us on our landline, which is, can I give you the number?
0: Oh, yes.
7: It's 011-772-9800, or you can contact me on my cell phone number, which is 083-390-1099. I can repeat that.
0: Yes, slowly.
7: 083-390-1099.
0: Oh, thank you so much. Thank you so much. Julie, thank you so much for your time. Thank you for talking to us today. We're looking forward to seeing the surprise tomorrow from BMW Northcliff. Thank you so much.
7: Absolutely. Okay, thank you very much. Goodbye.
0: Evan, awesome one. Thank you so much. Bye.
7: You too. Bye-bye.
0: Hey, tada. 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
1: In our headline this hour, Modimolle based provincial traffic officers arrested a motorist on the N1 at Sondela for driving at approximately 175 kilometers per hour in a restricted zone. The Department of Human Settlement has thanked the beneficiaries of the Jabulani Pakel K housing project in Soweto for their patience following a four-year delay in allocating their homes. And Gauteng learners lost 8,125 school days to electricity disconnections, and Democratic Alliance will submit this as a new evidence to the public protector against the GDE. For this and more, at top of the hour.
0: Wa metsetso ke ne mashuma mabidi be tsirobong pele ho hora ina ya leshome jwa lengwana na ke mo suthela he ke the fundi girl the fundi ngwana ka dipapadi.
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14: Good morning and welcome to your sports update of the day on 011 Radio, the pulse of Jersey. I am Fundi K. We start on the basket court with a massive announcement shaking the NBA. Multi-time All-Star and former league MVP Russell Westbrook has officially announced his retirement after an incredible 18 seasons in the league. Westbrook leaves behind a historic legacy as one of the most explosive guard and triple-double threats the game has ever seen. Staying in the U.S., major ownership changes are on the horizon in Los Angeles. ESPN reports that billionaire investors Joshua Kushner and Bob Iger are preparing a staggering $12 billion deal to purchase the Los Angeles Lakers. In football transfer markets and news, turning over to European football, the summer transfer market is heating up with explosive headlines. Flashcore sources report that Liverpool are actively seeking a compromise with Paris Saint-Germain over a massive £145 million deal for French forward Bradley Barcola. Meanwhile, Manchester City's latest marquee signing, Elliot Anderson, has spoken out, stating he is completely determined to repay the club's record fee on the pitch. Over at Old Trafford, Yuri Tillemans expressed immense excitement for his upcoming Manchester United challenge while offering a heartfelt thank you to Aston Villa. On a tougher note for the Premier League, Everton forward Martin Sheriff has been formally charged by the Football Association over alleged betting rule violations. In other club updates, Arsenal are facing critical decisions regarding youth integration as analysis decide why moving on to pastures new might be the optimal path for rising talent Miles Lewis-Skelly. In motorsport leadership changes, Cadillac has officially shaken up its executive management ahead of its upcoming Formula One entry. The team confirmed that veteran engineer and former Alpine executive Marcin Bogarski will step in to replace Graham Lowden as team principal, steering their ambitious racing operation forward. On international cricket updates, England's squad sees a major shift in discipline and leadership. Reinstated captain Joe Root has wasted no time making his mark, officially removing the squad's nighttime curfew ahead of their highly anticipated test series against Pakistan. In the Southern Hemisphere, Australian captain Pat Cummins has thrown down the gauntlet to Cameron Green, publicly urging the all-rounder to fully assert himself in the upcoming series against Bangladesh. Meanwhile, Cricket South Africa has announced a fresh squad direction for their regional development, appointing John Fortune to lead a second-string South African squad on their upcoming developmental trip to Namibia. We wrap up on the tennis court of the Canadian Open, where semifinals day promises blockbuster drama. On the women's side, world number one Iga Świątek looks to break her hard court drought, while Elena Rybakina enters the semifinals carrying momentum from a hard-fought victory over Naomi Osaka. Osaka's strong run set up a thrilling Toronto semi-final showdown against Coco Gauff. On the men's side, Ben Shelton and Tien have breezed through their respective draws, while tournament surprise Jada eyes his best career result as he kicks off the action against Nakashima first up on the semi-final schedule. That is all for your sports updates. Stay tuned for more updates right here on 011 Radio.
0: E ke le boha fundi ke e ke le buile ngwana na metsetswa rona ma medikena he e re beya mo itshwanetseng ma shume ke mabedi a metsi mine fela pele ho raina ya le shume a sponky ponky I get the pulse of Josie Mamedi, the heartbeat of the nation, Labonebeke.

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0: Metsotso e re beha ntle fela ho leshome le metso e supileng pele hora ya leshome. 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
7: Re batlana le project manager. Project manager batlana le yone tota ka mo Gauteng e le someone o nang le the following. This person must have matric in terms of qualification, abe le minimum of matric, abe le experience, extensive experience, five years experience as a project manager, manager di project. anywhere around South Africa. This person must also know level 7 qualification in built environment. Built environment. They must also be registered with SACP CMP professional registration. So we want to validate that valid registration. SACP, and then the driver's license, because he may be required, he or she may be required to travel from one project to another or from one site to another, and they must also be willing to travel and work in remote areas and remote project sites. This person tlamilwane only at least NQF level 7 qualification in building environment, as we have said. So the position for a project manager in Johannesburg Centurion. This person must have a matric, must have at least NQF level 7 qualification in building environment. They must have valid SACP CMP professional registration. They must have a valid driver's license in any code, as long as it's a driver's license. They must be willing to travel and work in remote areas on the remote project site as well.
0: That.
7: So, kibar batana le bona ga jino. Ha ba le teng or ba le or bana le khaelo, they can send their CV more of this email addresses. It's precious@enigma-mas.co.za. 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I'm more than NACP at enigma-mas.co.za. Bagarmela mono, any of those email addresses, they can send their CVs. I'm only any additional documentation that you might have.
0: Morena.
7: We have robots and negative code 14 drivers, Bali, Banali, the tanker experience, experience in driving, in transporting LPG, banally experience cross-border, in doing cross-border, and they must have valid documentations. Their documentation, that is to expire, to work January 1st, 8, the firefighting certificate, the ASCAM certificate, and the driver's license, and more your passport. They must be valid. So they can also come to our offices, number 32 Van Buren Road, Bedford View. Have a minimum of 5 years, Bahana code 14 trucks, and banale 3 years, Bahula LPG over tanker. So they must have a vast knowledge in transporting LPG, because they will be interviewed and questioned about the do's and don'ts that LPG when transporting it. So but they must know what are the do's and don'ts or transport LPG, because it is referred to as a dangerous goods. So I know like a manga pamang was nang a vast training. The driver that is still available currently, and then any other code 14 drivers with a minimum of 5 years driving code 14 trucks, they can also come to our offices, number 32 Van Buren Road, Bedford View, Hans Merensky Office Park. But they are hard copy CVs, and then updated all their documentation as well. Remember, when you come, you don't have to certify Oscar Womata or no, hey, can I certify my license, my ID copy, my license copy? No, you can bring it as it is. Should we need the certified one, we will tell you once you are successful.
0: Even the door.
7: We know house namsebedzi, you are trying to save whatever you can save, so we don't want the candidates or no di berekise senyane se bana le sona basotho le msebedzi. 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So always make sure CV how it represents our, not don't copy what your friend has on their CVs. Skolkola wa reng ke tswa kae kae ba batla siwa wona o yetse so skwa Kenya e skwa Kenya e no rona mona re batla so tletse o di entseng di Kenya mono mo CV. We want to see rona no le go kae joang and rona re batla e detailed CV. 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Rona re batla e detailed one, re batla e feletse ana ke 3 pages ana ke 4 pages. That's fine with us. We want to see the whole information because we go through it.
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7: Hey,
0: Takada.
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0: A kopana le Nelson Sorobatse a tsama le Shaday Adams ba o neletsa jalo kana mona the Urban Wave ho tla hona jwale ho ring yena ya le shume ho fihla ho ring yane ya bobedi. A go sia ka Bongo Muffin at the way gunga corner. 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Bye.

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On 011 Radio, we are the Pulse of Josie. 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
1: In our news this hour, Modimolle-based provincial traffic officers arrested a motorist on the N1 at Sondela for driving at 165 kilometers per hour in a restricted zone. And the Department of Human Settlement has thanked the beneficiaries of the Jabulani Pakel K housing project in Soweto for their patience following a 4-year delay in allocating their homes. For 011 Radio News, Kesendra, Ketembi, Kemradia Masiteng. Good morning. Yesterday, Modimolle-based provincial traffic officers arrested a motorist on the N1 at Sondela for driving at 175 kilometers per hour in a restricted zone. The Limpopo Department of Transport and Community Safety reports.
2: The driver was arrested and handed over to Bilabila for detention. Speeding does not get you there faster. It puts your life, your passengers and other road users at risk. On our roads, comply. Anything excessively beyond the speed limit, we arrest you on our roads.
1: The Department of Human Settlement has thanked beneficiaries of the Jabulani Parcel K housing project in Soweto for their patience following a 4-year delay in allocating their homes. Minister of Human Settlement Thembi Simelane and Gauteng MEC for Human Settlement Tazini Motara made the remarks during the handover of 196 houses at Jabulani Parcel K project. They were accompanied by City of Johannesburg Mayor Dada Morero and MMC for Human Settlement in the City of Johannesburg Mlungisi Mabaso. The minister confirmed that all 705 houses in the project will be allocated before the end of September this year. The project was delayed for 4 years owing to holding ups in the construction of an electricity substation. Minister Selimelane said the project succeeded because of the close working relationship between the City of Johannesburg, the Gauteng Provincial Government and the National Government. The minister also thanked the Brigadier Lefatso Tetse, station commander of the Jabulani police station, for protecting the project from invaders and criminal elements. Minister Simelane further warned residents against renting out or selling their homes. Gauteng learners lost 8,925 school days to electricity disconnections. The Democratic Alliance will submit this as a new evidence to the public protector against the GDE. DA Gauteng spokesperson for education, Michael Waters, explains.
3: This exposes that the Gauteng Department of Education initially misled the public by denying that electricity cuts were taking place and impacting learners in our province. This also highlights the fact the devastating consequences of the department's failure to oversee schools' finances. And this was revealed in replies to questions in the Gauteng Legislature by the Democratic Alliance. The Gauteng Department of Education must get its act in order, stop denying the failures in its oversight of schools' finances, and urgently implement lasting solutions. Learners should not have to suffer the consequences of the department's never-ending failures and poor oversight. A DA-led Gauteng government would strengthen financial oversight, track school debts, identify struggling schools early, and intervene before essential services are disconnected.
1: The Minister of Justice and Constitutional Development, Ms. Mamoloko Kubai, conducted an unannounced inspection at the Master of High Court in Pretoria yesterday following complaints from members of the public regarding the lack of services rendered at the office. While engaging management and departmental officials, the minister was informed that services had been temporarily disrupted due to the unavailability of information from the Veritas system, which affects the processing of transactions and client inquiries. According to reports, 5 years ago, the department initiated the off-site record storage and digitization project in response to increasing records volume, limited internal storage capacity, insufficient record retrieval processes, and the need to improve records provisioning and accessibility across courts and justice service points. The project was implemented across various offices within the Western Cape, KwaZulu-Natal and Gauteng provinces, including High Courts, Magistrate Courts, Labour Courts and Masters Offices. The minister has been informed that service disruptions are as a result of the denial of access to the record by the service provider. The minister expressed her sincere apology to all those who have not been able to conclude their estates, receive payments from MojaPay and other related services from the Office of the Master of the High Court. Recapping our top story, yesterday Modimolle-based provincial traffic officers arrested a motorist on the N1 at Sondela for driving at 175 kilometers per hour in a restricted zone. For 011 Radio News, Kesendra, Kitembi, Kemagadiamasiteng, Hailal.

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1: It's 10 minutes after 10. Welcome to another episode of your favorite show, the show that comes to you Mondays to Fridays, 10 a.m. to 2 p.m., the Urban Wave, exclusive to 011 Radio, the Pulse of Josie, on this 13th day of August 2026. You are with me, your one and only Doctor of the Airwaves, on 011 Radio, the Pulse of Josie. And yes, we are the heartbeat of the nation. This is your show. 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So stay tuned in wherever you tuned in from, or wherever you tuned in at, whether you are at work, in the office, you're working outdoors, you're driving, you're on the road, yeah, doing those deliveries, yeah, dropping off passengers, e-hailing taxis, minibus taxis, you tuned in, and we are going to be with you from now until 2 p.m., and we've got a beautiful show packaged for you. In a short space of time, at about 15 minutes after 10, we will be talking today. It's International Left-Handers Day. Those who use the left hand. Yeah, we're used to everybody using the right hand. There are those people who use the left hand. So we're going to be dwelling a bit into that. And remember, our WhatsApp number is 075-132-9986, where you can drop us a short voice note, a short text message, or you can call 075-132-9986. And then, as we progress with the show, 10:42, it will be that time when we wish those who were born on this day, the 13th of August, those who were born on this day, we will be looking into who's there that we are going to be wishing them that happy birthday wish. You know that song, Happy Birthday to You. Yes, it's going to be happening on the Urban Wave on 011 Radio, the Pulse of Josie. We will go and we will later be talking to it's Throwback Thursday. Yes, it's Throwback Thursday. It's Thursday, the 13th of August, 2026. We will be talking about the hairstyle, or the hairstyles that used to trend. And yeah, you can talk to us about which one were you sporting at that time. 075-132-9986 on 011 Radio, the Pulse of Josie, 1210. We're going to be talking to a poet, Naledi Sedzin. You stay tuned in. You will hear more from Naledi herself when we have that conversation. And as usual, talking matters of food. That will be 12:42, close to lunch. Maybe that recipe that you will get from Usista Buhle from Dijo Mobile. It's close to lunchtime. It will be at 12:42. Maybe it's a recipe that you can then make for yourself at lunchtime. You're going to have that delicious lunch. Yes, Usista Buhle from Dijo Mobile, always giving us those delicious recipes. And if you've tried any of them, you can still chat to us, drop us a message on 075-132-9986. This is the Urban Wave for you. Stay tuned in till the next one and the next one to tune in. We come to you loud and clear from our studios out in Wynberg, Sandton, Johannesburg, the Republic of South Africa, and our international listeners wherever you tuned in from, whichever country you tuned in at, we are saying welcome, welcome, and welcome. Yeah, Joburg has been very chilly. It's sort of improving today. The sun is shining. Yeah, but the wind is still biting. Yeah, you can feel it on your fingers if you know your hands are not in the pockets, or if you're not wearing those wool hand gloves. Or these days they have the fleece, the leather, they all just meant to keep you warm. And yeah, 1310, we will be talking to Sena Mari and Ita Hakim. They will tell us all about their music. This is the Urban Wave for you on the 13th of August 2026. So you stay tuned in. We will bring it to you.

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8: Yes, as I said, we're gonna be celebrating International Left-Handers Day. The 13th of August is International Left-Handers Day. And you know of someone who's left-handed. The first thing that we need to acknowledge and appreciate, actually accept, because we cannot change it unless if there's a reason that puts us in that situation. Somebody was born left-handed, or they use the left hand as opposed to the stereotypes that we expect everybody to be using the right hand. Remember, they are not disabled in any way. It's got nothing to do with their intellectual capabilities or anything of that sort. They are able to do the things that you and I, who use the right hand, can do. Just that the equipment, the utensils, the design of almost everything, since time immemorial, if I could use that phrase, has been designed for right-handed people. But as my starting point, when I'm saying that we should acknowledge and accept that there are some people who are left-handed, and they have their own battles with using things that were designed with right-handed people in mind. And they have adapted, let me put it that way, but I know for a fact that in some instances you find that the designers have taken into cognizance the fact that there are left-handed people. So some objects, some of the equipment that we use every day, left-handed people have been accommodated and considered in the design. I know the late musician Musa Manzini, his guitar, because he was left-handed, so the strings on the guitar were rearranged, like, you know, they call it the modified guitar to accommodate left-handed people. And yeah, so but the most important thing is that they are not disabled. As much as they need to be considered separate from right-handed people, does not mean that they are disabled, does not mean that you know, they are limited in terms of performance and handling those equipment. We know of tennis players who use the left hand. I can't recall, or I can't, you know, recall anyone from just my mind as to who, say, a tennis player who uses. We've seen on the cricket fields, on television, some guys who are left-handed, and yeah, it's a fact of life. It is there. If you are left-handed, and there's something that you need to raise or comment on, 0751329986 is our number. And if you have any questions, 0751329986, make some time to chat to us, a short voice note and a short text message. Talk to us on the Urban Wave on 011 Radio, the Pulse of Josie. It's 27 after 10. And yeah, we're still cruising nicely until 2 p.m.
7: No DNA, no DNA.
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1: Yes. Neo from Rodiport is saying here that my son is left-handed and very artistic. I don't think left-handed people are automatically more intelligent, but I think everyone has different strengths. And Tsepo from Mamelodi saying, I'm left-handed and I actually enjoy being different. My biggest problem is using notebooks. That's, yeah, from two left-handed people. And you can hear that there's nothing wrong with them. And yes, as per the one from Neo, where she says, it doesn't mean that my son is automatically intelligent, but he's very artistic. So they are normal people like you and I, as I said. And yeah, keep those messages coming. Let's talk about it. It's something that is every day, you know, with us, before us. We see it with our own eyes. Yeah, sometimes I look at the left-handed person, you know, yeah, when they open the door, because the way the door handles are designed, especially, you know, those old ones, you know, it's sort of, yeah, unique, different when you watch them opening the door. But they open a door, they'll get into the room just like you and I. So it shows you, it tells you that there's nothing wrong with them. They can do the things that you and I are able to do. It's 30 after 10 o'clock.
0: The Urban Wave, 10 to 2 p.m., Mondays to Fridays. Straight from Johannesburg to the rest of the world. Yeah, hold on. 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
1: Good morning. You are tuning into 011 Radio News, and these are your news headlines. Deputy Director of Investigations at the Independence Police Investigative Directorate, Lane John, has told the Madlanga Commission that the conduct of task team involved in cash-in-transit investigations was concerning, saying the killing of alleged perpetrator bear of striking similarity. John, who concluded his testimony on Wednesday, gave evidence about gangs in the Greater Durban area and alleged police involvement. Anti-apartheid activist and former presidency director general Reverend Frank Chikane will on Thursday face cross-examination by the Kalata Group at the Truth and Conciliation Commission case inquiry. The perpetrators, former police minister Adrian Vlok, former police commissioner Johanan van der Meer, Major General Christopher Smith, Colonel Jared Otto and Johannes Manny van Stenden, received minimal and suspended sentences after entering into a plea and sentence agreement with the National Prosecuting Authority. For 011 Radio News, I'm Shade Adams.
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0: man, oh man, what a beautiful song. Craig David, Walking Away. Yeah, what happens when he or she tells you that they are walking away? What do you do? Do you kneel down and beg and say, please don't go? Or do you put your head between your legs and cry and cry and cry? Or do you just shout soe and say, yes, you can go, you can go, I'll find somebody else better than you? What do you do? You know, it's those things that yes, do happen in relationship. There's that day, you know, when somebody says enough is enough, I'm walking away from all this. Beautiful song by Craig David on a Thursday. Yeah, I know some of you, you've already concluded, you've already made decisions about how your weekend is gonna be, where you're gonna be at, how the vibe is gonna be like. It's birthdays, it's weddings, it's get-togethers, and there are also lots of activities happening because we're celebrating our women in South Africa, those brave women who marched against an evil system of apartheid on the 9th of August, way back in 1956. Yeah, you know, we just honoring them and remembering that they did stand up for what you and I are enjoying today. And we must also remember that as women, they are mothers too. So there's a certain, load that they carry on a daily basis. So we shouldn't just think about this month that we celebrate them. We must celebrate them every day. We must tell them every day that we love them. And because they really, most of the time, put the interests of others before their own. They make sure that we are comfortable. When you are sick, you the first person that you think of, let me tell my mother about it. If you're not comfortable with anything, let me tell my mother about it. It's that heavy on them on a daily basis. So we really need to show appreciation every day, the same way as they do. In our communities, they'll tell you when a guy gets beaten up in the streets, they'll never cry out dead, they'll cry out mother.
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4: It's ringing. We're going to get there. It's 43 after 10. And We gonna get that message through. It looks like we're not getting any response. We're gonna be moving to the next message. We'll get to that one later. Let's go.
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4: We're going to try the next pin. 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
9: Yes, I can hear you, sir.
4: Good morning, Uncle Jackson. This is Nelson from 011 Radio, the pulse of Josie.
9: Yes, sir.
4: Everyone from 011 Radio is saying today, happy birthday to you, my brother.
9: Thank you very much, sir. Thank you.
4: Yes,
9: what a surprise.
4: And we've got a message for you. Who do you think the message could be from?
9: I'm suspecting Shade.
4: You suspecting Shade?
9: Yes.
4: Yeah, sure. The message is from Shade, and we're gonna read it out to you. It says, Happy birthday, Uncle Jackson. Well, it says happy birthday, Uncle Jackson. Hope you have a nice day. Much love, Uncle. Stay blessed.
9: Just so I said thank you very much, my child.
4: Yeah, Shade, actually,
9: Shade
4: right here, I'm gonna call her Shade. Yes, Shade is here. She is coming. She's gonna, coin it all. Say what she needs to say to an uncle on their special day. Shade.
2: Hi, Uncle Bobo.
9: Hello, Shade. How are you?
2: How are you?
9: I'm good.
2: I'm good. I wanted to say happy birthday and enjoy your day today.
9: My child, thank you very much. Thank you very much. You made my day. Okay.
4: Yes, Uncle, enjoy your day. And yeah, as Shade put it, stay blessed. And that's from all of us at 011 Radio, the Pulse of Josie.
9: Thank you very much, sir.
4: Have a wonderful day, my brother.
9: Okay, thank you very much, sir.

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0: Let's try and see if we can get this other person, because there's a special message for them. We'll see if they answer this time. And if not, we are just going to read the message. They will hear it wherever they tuned in from, especially the person who took the time to send the message must actually get to hear that, yes, that message. Hello, Sfiso! How are you, my brother?
2: I'm good and fine.
0: Yes, can you hear us clearly? Hello? Can you hear me now?
2: I hear you, but I can't speak now because I'm at work.
0: Oh, you're at work?
2: Yes.
0: Okay, this is Nelson from 011 Radio, the Pulse of Josie. And we would like to say to you, happy birthday.
2: Thank you so much.
0: Yes, and there's a special message from for you. It says, Mafi Fisoso. Ganmani man. Kuhambani. Today you are a year older. Growing up, people used to say, you are my son. And indeed, I am your mother. Bond we share between us is real, my son. Today you are 3 years away to closing your calendar. Wishing you all the best endeavors in life, and may God grant you all your heart's desires. I love you. Khanentrech. Ubene langa eli grinding. Who do you think that message is from?
2: Oh, my mother. Mother.
0: Yes, the message is from Esther Mshweni.
2: Yes.
0: Yeah.
2: It's my mother.
0: Oh, okay. And yes, from all of us at 011 Radio, the Pulse of Josie, my brother, we say happy birthday to you. Have a wonderful day. Enjoy every minute of it.
2: Thank you so much. And two guys, enjoy. Have a great day.
0: Okay.
2: See my mother.
0: All right.
2: I love you. Have a great day.
0: Okay, my brother, thank you.
2: Thank you so much.
0: Okay, bye. Bye, Sfiso.
2: Bye-bye.
0: Yeah, that was Fee. So eventually we got hold of him. Yeah, although, yeah, we just took a minute or so of his work time. But yeah, we've got the message to him eventually. The message is from his mother. And yeah, yeah. But Sfiso is happy. He's going to have a beautiful day. This is 011 Radio, the Pulse of Josie.
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0: It's 3 minutes before the top of the hour. We will be getting those news bulletin at 11 o'clock. And thereafter, after the news, we're going to be talking about that. The hairstyles that used to trend. Which one did you spot at that time? Which one was your favorite? There was the perm, there was the Eskel. We'll talk about them. You know which one was your favorite. You went to the salon, it was always the one for you. We're gonna be talking about those. We are on 075-132-9986. Right, that will do after the news bulletin with Shade Adams. We are on 011 Radio, the pulse of Josie. And you just stay tuned in. We give you the news, we give you information, and as you are busy with your tasks for the day, we make sure that you are kept busy. The music in the background from 011 Radio, the pulse of Josie. And the next one to tune in, because the beautiful things never end on 011 Radio, the pulse of Josie. You started the morning with the breakfast show, Hadi Wele with Eddie Boy. Now, after 2 p.m., you will be with the Bomza with the afternoon takeover.

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1: In our news at this hour, suspended Ekurhuleni Metro Police Deputy Chief Julius Mkhwanazi and four others are expected to apply for bail in the Brakpan Magistrate Court east of Johannesburg. The case relates to the April 2022 abduction and murder of businessman Emmanuel Mbese. Mbese was allegedly tortured to death in Brakpan before his body was dumped into a dam. The five accused Mkhwanazi, Keisha Lane Stoltz, Kombus van Rensburg, Adrian McKenzie, and Bekokwakhe Sibande faces charges of murder, robbery with aggravating circumstances, and defeating the ends of

justice. For 01 Rand Radio News, I'm Shade Adams. Good morning. Deputy Director of Investigations at the Independent Police Investigative Directorate, Lynn John, has told the Madlanga Commission that the conduct of task team involved in cash in transit investigations was concerning, saying the killings of alleged perpetrators bear of striking similarity. John, who concluded his testimony on Wednesday, gave evidence about gangs in the Greater Durban area and alleged police involvement. He has testified that the task team involving Hog Lieutenant Colonel Deanna Govender would receive information from crime intelligence about the whereabouts of suspected cash-in-transit robbery. Anti-apartheid activist and former Presidency Director General Rivenet Frankie Chikane will on Thursday face cross-examination by the Kalata Group at the Truth and Consolidation Commission case is inquiry. The group, comprising 25 families of victims of apartheid war on human violation, will question Chikane on aspects related to the 1989 attempts to poison him. The perpetrators, former police minister Adrian Vlok, former police commissioner Johan van der Meere, Major General Christopher Smith, Colonel Gert Otto, and James Johannes Manny van Staden, received minimal and suspended sentences after entering into a plea and sentence agreement with the National Prosecuting Authority. Oil prices fell for more than $1 on Thursday as forecasters lowered global oil demand projection for 2026 because of the disruption from the U.S.-Israeli war on iron through the supply constraints from the conflict provided a floor for the market. Brent future drops $1.29 or 1.5% to $87.69 a barrel by 0100 GMT. U.S. West Texas Intermediate crude fell $1.30 or 1.6% to $81.97. The Organization of Petroleum Exporting Countries lowered its oil world demand growth forecast for 2026 to 580,000 barrels per day in its oil monthly market report on Wednesday. On the same day, the International Energy Agency said it expects a 1.6 million PBT contraction in consumption this year, down from a forecast of 1 million PBT last month because of restricted fuel supplies and higher prices from the U.S.-Israeli war on iron that have curtailed demand. Thursday's witness at the Madlanga Commission of Inquiry is the father of the taxi owner and tow truck operator who was killed by KwaZulu-Natal police. With the commission now examining links between KZN police and criminal element, it is turning its attention to the murder of Behan Loftus. For 01 Rand Radio News, I am Shade Adams.

Beautiful song there by Nesta. Title of the song, Worthwhile. Yeah, seeing only now are we doing something worthwhile. 7 minutes after 11. Yeah, our number in the studio is 075-132-9986. Let's talk about those... you know, hairstyles from the years gone by. Which one did you rock at that time? Do you still miss it? Do you think it must come back? Yeah, I guess if you want it to come back, you speak to your hairdresser at your favorite hair salon and tell them, I want this particular hairstyle. I remember myself, fresh out of varsity, starting to earn my own money. Now that I could afford it, I did the perm. And remember, it was also the perm. You did the perm, and it would be like you look like so-and-so. You know, those celebrities, those American musicians, simply because you've done the perm, it will be like you look like that one. We will hear more from whoever had a favorite. Some guys, well, some girls, the conro, even with the male gender, the conro. I remember at some point I did some kind of braid, but there were sort of pieces of black wool hanging, like almost like the dreads, and fresh with that. I went to visit my grandmother, and boy, the next morning, all that hair was gone. I mean, she insisted, you're going to shave that head clean. That was my grandmother. Like they call us, you old school. My grandmother was obviously... old school, and for her, it just wasn't the right hairstyle for me or for, for her grandchild. And, we're going to be checking out those messages. Who's there? We have a message from... Tando from Soweto saying, definitely for me is the Jerry Curl. I think it needs to make a comeback. That shine was everything. Yeah, for her, that shine meant everything. And then Lerato Tembisa from Tembisa, I miss the old school braids with colorful beads. They were simple but beautiful. And Noctula from Foslora saying, I would bring back the big natural afro. There was so much confidence in that hairstyle. Yeah, you know, there's also that natural afro. During my days, even when I was still young, from primary school into high school, I would say, yeah, even at tertiary level, that natural afro was still the thing. There were those guys called Mahipi. Those were the guys with the big afros, and I think to some extent there was competition with the afro
as to how big could you grow yours. I remember there was, and I think, yeah, you know, even your whole, you know, body structure, the taller you were, the more beautiful that afro would look. I remember there was this tall guy, light in complexion, and he had this big afro. And yeah, you know, everybody would admire him, and he would be parading the township with a guitar in his hand. Yeah, we, the youngsters, would say, yeah, Brother Joe, yeah, you know, with that big afro. And we have another message here from that is Palesa from Soweto saying, Palesa from Soweto says, the braids, they never really went away, but I love the way people used to style them back in the day. That's Palesa from Soweto. And Sbusiso from Jamestown is saying, cornrows, especially those creative patterns our mothers used to make. Yeah, you know, we talk about the braids, the cornrows, and sometimes you see those cornrows, but you know, the pattern is a zigzag, and somehow they styled, yeah, you know, in all different ways. But yeah, saying those cornrows, the way our mothers used to style them in those patterns, they was just so beautiful. Yeah, that's from, you know, those who remember those days, saying, yeah, you know, like Palesa is saying, that you know, the braids never really went away, and even today we see the braids, but I want to use this word, they've become sort of sophisticated. I saw one style on social media this morning. You know, there's a whole baggage on top of the head, and the design is actually a monkey facing backwards on top of the head. That's, and I've seen some weird patterns as well, or designs, if I could use the word. Yeah, which I cannot really mention on air. But yeah, that's the way, how sophisticated, like I'm saying,

you know, they've become. But yeah, those were the hairstyles. It's 16 after 11, and we're still on the ebb and wave, and we're cruising nicely towards 2 p.m. Stay tuned in till the next one, and the next one, and the next one to tune in, because we don't want them to miss out. We will later be talking to Naledi Sedzin, a poet, an author. You will hear from that dynamic woman when we have that conversation. So stay tuned in. You on 011 Radio, The Pulse of Josie, and on this 13th day of August 2026, you are with me, your doctor of the airwaves. Let's enjoy the cruise.

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0: Brandy with Ray J, Another Day in Paradise. Yeah, covering an original there by Mr. Phil Collins. Yeah, beautiful song. Shade, can you sing?
1: Not really.
0: Not really. Try.
1: I sing when I'm in the show.
0: Like, yeah. Yeah, a beautiful song. One of those songs that, you can just sing along, man. The beautiful things that you get. Like I always say, the beautiful music by beautiful people, you only get if you tune into 011 Radio, the Pulse of Josie. At this moment, you're enjoying the Urban Wave with me, your Doctor of the Airwaves, exclusive to 011 Radio, the Pulse of Josie.
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0: Yeah, it's 27 after 11 o'clock, and we're going to be getting the news headlines. You heard me when I was talking to Shade. She's already in the studio, and she's going to give us that news headlines at the bottom of the hour, 28 after 11 o'clock.
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0: Yeah, at 28 after 11, we had those messages there, you know, talking about the days gone by, those hairstyles that were, you know, used to rock, those hairstyles that used to turn heads, those hairstyles that, you know, used to say, you are moving with the times, you are there, and wherever you went with that hairstyle, you wanted to be seen, you wanted to be admired. You know, when we were still young, it was like, I want to charm them girls with this hairstyle. I'm going to do it. And we went all out. We went all out. And it was the good old times. And we really enjoyed. That's when we saw lots of hair salons opening up in the townships in town. Then it went on into the villages because, everybody wanted a hairstyle. Everybody wanted to have something, to make an impression with. And the hairstyles were the first thing. And nowadays we have all sorts of things. They dye the hair all sorts of colors, especially during school holidays. You see these kids running with blue hair, purple, red, yellow, all the colors of the rainbow. And it's just not really, it's just the time. It's just what is in fashion now? What is the term that is being used? That is what is trending at the moment. It's 30 after 11, and we get in those news headlines.
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7: Good morning, and you are tuning right back into 011 Radio News, and these are your news headlines. President Cyril Ramaphosa says the newly launched electronic travel authorization will help alleviate the country's unemployment crisis. He launched the ETA at Ora Tambo International Airport in Kempton Park, East Rand on Wednesday. It replaces the slower paper-based visa processing system with a fully digital that one uses biometric and facial recognition. President Cyril Ramaphosa has offered his sympathies to the families of 44 people who died when a ferry capsized on Lake Kariba on Tuesday, 11 August 2026. The presidency issued a statement on Thursday morning as South Africans, they stand in a solidarity today with the nation of Zimbabwe as they mourn this extensive loss of life. For 011 Radio News, I am Shade Adams.
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0: That's the way love goes.
1: Janet Jackson. That's the way love goes. Yeah. Janet Jackson from the Jackson 5, from the Jackson family. Michael Jackson, Tito, Jermaine. Yeah, man. Yeah. That family just used to make beautiful music as the Jackson 5, and each one of them as a solo artist, especially Wako Jaco. Yeah, that's Michael Jackson. Janet Jackson, you know, always singing with that soft voice. I just love, the way she sings. Man, what can I say? The music from the days gone by.
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4: Ladies and gentlemen, this here's another one for the Steppers. DJ Wayne Williams, put the record on.

0: R. Kelly, Happy People. Yeah, Happy People. Happy People, they're talking about Orlando Pirates. They call themselves Happy People, the Buccaneer fans. Happy People by R. Kelly, a beautiful song, rhythmic, puts you right there in the mood for tomorrow when you knock off. Yeah, you're going to be taking on the evening, taking on the night. But whatever you do, please do it responsibly. As we always say, those who will be driving to wherever, please also make sure that you stay safe on the roads, you stay buckled up, you don't text and drive, and you don't drink and drive. Before the ad break, you heard that beautiful song there by TLC. Creep is the name of the song. It's 49 after 11.
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putting us at 4 minutes before the top of the hour. You heard that song there by Mariah Carey, I Stay in Love, and the one that you've just enjoyed by Ne-Yo, When You Are Mad.

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1: In our news at this time, United African Transformation is deeply concerned by the latest unemployment figures released by Statistics South Africa, which confirms that South Africans' unemployment crisis is continuing to worsen. Duar Mighty Mabule, National Spokesperson, explains.
2: South Africa, which confirmed that South Africa's unemployment crisis continued to worsen. According to the quarterly labor force survey for the second quarter of 2026, South Africa's official unemployment rate increased from 32.7 in the first quarter to 33.6 in the second quarter. The number of unemployed people increased to approximately 8.5 million, while the number of employed people declined by 16,000 to 16.7 million.
1: Suspended Ekurhuleni Metro Police Department Deputy Chief Julius Mkhwanazi and four co-accused are expected to apply for bail at a Brakpan Magistrate Court on Thursday.

This after spending a week behind bars. The state is opposing bail, arguing that the accused case faced a Schedule 6 material change, amongst others, which requires the defense to show exceptional circumstances to justify their release. The five are facing three charges, including murder, robbery, and defeating the ends of justice linked to the death of businessman Emmanuel Mbese. Mbese was allegedly tortured to death and his body was found dumped at the Spoorwater Dam near Niger. Legal teams from Kwanazi and five others, former EMPD officer Keisha Lane Stoll, suspended EMPD officer Andrienne McKenzie, private security firm's owner Kobas Jensen van Rensburg, and a South African Police Service officer Bobokwakhe Sibande, argued last week that the state ambushed them as prosecutors refused to reveal the state's reason to oppose bail. Gauteng police expressed confidence on Wednesday that they had built a solid case against the suspect arrested over the Regepark murderer. Students at the Cape Town Peninsula University of Technology delivered a second memorandum as campus tension mount. Meanwhile, the Motlanga Commission continued to unpack chilling evidence surrounding alleged police hit squad operating in KwaZulu-Natal. The South African Social Security Agency's effort to cut long queues and improve services delivery are set to face a first-hand test on Thursday. This is due to Social Development Minister Dina Pule's visit to two offices in the Western Cape. Pule will conduct oversight visit at SASSA offices in Bellville and Khayelitsha, engaging beneficiaries and officials about the challenges they face when assessing social grants. The visit follows ongoing complaints about long waiting times, overcrowding, poor care management, and alleged queue selling. SASSA officials in the Western Cape said they have introduced measures to improve client flows at most offices. For 011 Radio News, I'm Shade Adams.

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1: Yeah, you heard from the news there, the state of unemployment in our country not really giving any hope, not really putting anyone at ease to say the situation is improving. It's just getting worse and worse and worse. But yeah, we'll see how the authorities, the government responds to that. But that is just the information, the data as released by Statistics South Africa. And we are at 4 minutes after 12.

0: 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What a beautiful song, man. At 9 minutes after 12, this is 011 Radio, the Pulse of Josie. 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
1: 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We are the Pulse of Josie.
0: Yes, like I said earlier, when we started that day, at 10 past 12, we are going to have that conversation with Naledi Sedzin, and you will hear more from Naledi when we get to that conversation, and we hello Naledi, how are you? Hello? We seem to be having a connection problem there. We're gonna try again quickly and see if we can get through to Naledi. Hello Naledi, can you hear us?
2: Yes, I can.
0: How are you doing, Naledi?
2: I'm good, thanks, and you?
0: I'm fine, thank you. You are with Nelson on the Urban Wave on 011 Radio, the Pulse of Josie. And, ma'am, we welcome you on this 13th day of August 2026, the month in which we celebrate, our women in South Africa. In honor and memory of those brave ones who marched to the Union Buildings on the 9th of August in 1956. And today we are with you just to say, we appreciate the work that you're doing, how you inspire, how you motivate and give hope and courage. But Naledi, just to start, for those listeners who, are meeting you for the first time, who is Naledi and where did it all start?
2: Yes. So my name is Naledi Sedzin, and I'm a self-published teen author of two books. A children's book called Jacaranda Tree and a poetry collection called Locked in a Suitcase. Wow. So my journey as a writer has been deeply personal and a therapeutic journey of self-discovery, growth, and learning to trust my own voice. I started writing to deal and cope with personal issues and mental health struggles that I dealt with that sometimes felt overwhelming and very complex. I used writing because I wanted a space where I could express my thoughts, emotions, experiences, and observations in a way that felt completely authentic, honest, and judgment-free. When I wrote, I could just be myself I would sit in a room with a pen and paper and pour my heart out. I would write my honest experiences down, and slowly through writing, I was able to understand myself better and analyze certain situations or experiences and overcome them.
0: So beautiful, Naledi, it's one of those, I think, attributes of, being an author. As an author myself, yes, it also started, from my own personal experiences in life to say, let me bring some of these across. I may just, touch somebody in a positive way that they begin to see things differently than dwell, in what's bothering them. Has there been any particular woman, accept yourself, or experience, accept your own, that, you know, influenced or, you know, sort of drove you to continue to write?
2: Yes, I would say my family, like my mom, she was a huge inspiration for me, because when I was writing, she supported my writing journey, because she saw how it helped me, and it was a therapeutic process where instead of me sitting in my sorrow, I was able to discover and learn why I was feeling this way, how I can help myself, and it was a very positive way for me to get myself out of a negative mindset or difficult circumstances.
0: And what would you say, do you see, you know, the spoken word, poetry, as being a powerful way of telling people's stories? Some people will do it through music, you know, but then obviously it's that, you know, people have different tastes of music. You know, some people may miss out if I express some experience or something that I need to bring across through music. But if people are not really geared towards that particular genre, depending on, you know, what I'll be delivering, but with the spoken word, do you see it as the most powerful way of bringing, you know, your experiences or your thoughts across?
2: Yes. So, like, what inspired me to create the spoken word poetry? Is that the question?
0: Yeah.
2: Yes. Yes. I think poetry has always given me a space to say things that I may not necessarily know how to say in casual conversation. Mm. Poetry allowed me to be honest and reflective. Through poetry, you can pour your emotions out without having to sound perfect, and you're more focused on being real and authentic and genuine. For me, it also was a therapeutic process of writing. There's something powerful about being able to take an emotion, an experience, and an idea and turn those emotions into words that someone else can hear and relate to. And spoken word in particular allows the emotions behind those words to come through. It's not only about what you're saying, but it's how you say it, how you pause, the music, your pacing, how you allow the audience to experience the message. And recording my poetry has allowed me to take something that originally existed on a page only, and it allowed it to have a new form and have a voice. I wanted people not only to read my words, but I wanted them to hear the emotions behind them and hopefully feel something within those words that speak to their own experiences. And one thing I love about spoken poetry, it has this, it gives a new factor to poetry. Even for people that usually don't listen or read poetry, with spoken poetry, it allows people to feel more connected to it, and it also brings a new audience.
0: Now, Naledi, if I may, you know, maybe ask this, you know, what has your experience been with, you know, first you said self-published books. What would you say were your challenges as, you know, when you ventured into saying, I'm going to publish the book or the books myself?
2: Yes. I would say some of the hurdles I experienced were just understanding and learning the publishing industry, understanding what an ISBN number is, getting an editor, figuring out your illustrations, how you're going to do your illustrations, how you want to lay out your book, your printing, how do you get your book accessible? There's so many factors to it. And even when you plan, there's new hiccups, there's new Situations and difficulties you experienced. So it wasn't a smooth sailing journey. Definitely it was quite challenging, but what kept me motivated is that I was very driven and determined and passionate, because I really wanted to release my books because I felt the message behind them was so important. And I wanted to also prove to others, people my age, that, you know, your age should never be a limitation. You can pursue your goals and your dreams no matter how young or old you are. It's your life, and you can go and pursue whatever dream you always wanted to do.
0: You are the best person to tell everything about it. And Naledi, we're going to take a short ad break, and then after the ad break, we take the conversation further. Stay online, please, ma'am.
2: Yes.
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0: Yes, we are still in conversation with Naledi. 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
0: We are still in conversation with Naledi Setson, an author, a poet. Naledi. Hello.
2: Yes. Yes, I'm still on the line.
0: Okay, Naledi, we are celebrating South African women. We're honoring those who had fought for the freedom that we're enjoying today. How do you think we should honor that legacy?
2: Yes, I think we should honor that legacy by respecting it and continuing supporting women, not only in August, but throughout the year. And I hope anyone listening to this interview leaves with the message knowing that your voice matters, your story matters, you have strength and power in your voice, and simply, you know, continuing pushing or being resilient, you can inspire someone else's journey. And my key message to women today that are listening is that you should give yourself permission to begin and pursue your dreams and your goals. Never underestimate the power of your voice. Your dreams are valid. And even if your journey looks different from everyone else's, that's okay, because everyone has their own life journey. From my experience as a self-published teen author, my publishing journey was difficult and stressful at times. But there were moments where I had to persevere, stay motivated, and continue pursuing my goals, even when things were not necessarily going the way that I hoped. That experience taught me that fear and self-doubt cannot allow you to stop your dreams and determine how your future is going to be like. You can take control of your future where you can. I always encourage my peers to believe in themselves and not let fears to stop. Don't let fear stop them from pursuing your goals. I also believe that our uniqueness is one of our greatest strengths.
0: So beautiful. And ladies, the average South African woman or South African women in general, you know, they go through a whole lot of challenges. They make sacrifices. They put the interests of others before their own. But they still stand up. They can afford that smile, and they do the best that they can with whatever they have. Now. Mm. For you, how do you think there are certain aspects of their daily lives that they have to be resilient against?
2: I think everyone has a different life story, come from different backgrounds, but how we all united is that we all are trying to pursue our dreams and our goals, and we're trying to stay strong for as much, or we're trying to, you know, stay strong and be confident. So what I would say to every woman listening today is thank you for your courage, your resilience, and for the countless ways you continue to show up, even when things are difficult. And keep pushing for your dreams, keep telling your story, and never feel that you have to make yourself smaller to fit into someone else's idea of what you should be. Your journey is yours, and that's your power.
0: Very, very profound. And do you think that as a society, as a people, are we doing enough to support, or are the women getting enough support from society, if I could put it that way?
2: Yes. If you look at history, each year women are getting more rights, we're being liberated, we're being empowered, but there's always room for improvement. So I think each generation we should make our efforts to open up that space and continuously support women.
0: Hmm. And what would you say the average, I mean the younger ones, should take from Women's Month? What are the things that they should really learn, because it's not just about saying we are celebrating, we are commemorating, yes, we are remembering.
2: I think we should learn from our past and our history, and learn from the women from the past who showed bravery and courage to fight for women's rights, but also young women of today. We should use all opportunities we're given and create more opportunities for each other to open up that space and liberate us and allow us to do more.
0: Hmm. Now, lady, before we close this conversation, we gonna just take the short news bulletins, and then we will conclude the conversation. So please, once again, just stay on the line for us, and then we're gonna conclude the conversation. I must tell you, we could go on for the whole day, but we will, because of time constraints, we will just conclude after the news headlines. Stay on the line, please, ma'am.
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3: Hearing as we having that conversation, as we celebrating, commemorating, remembering, honoring those women who marched to the Union buildings on the 9th of August 1956. But as I've been saying on this very show, that we need to celebrate them, we need to celebrate our women every day, and that's what Naledi is also emphasizing, and that, you know, our women are strong. They deal on a daily basis with their own individual, particular, you know, struggles, challenges, but they're still standing strong. And also just a word of encouragement from her to say, you shouldn't let your circumstances, you shouldn't let your situation determine whether you are going to succeed or whether you are going to fail. You just have to stand up and say, I am capable, I can deal with my circumstances, I can deal with my condition, I can deal with my situation, I can face any challenge that comes my way. And yeah, you know, just such motivating, inspiring, encouraging words from Naledi. We're going to be taking that conversation further after the news headlines with Shade Adams.
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4: Good day, and you are tuning right back into 011 Radio News, and these are your news headlines. Deputy Director of Investigations at the Independent Police Investigation Directorate, Lynn June, has told the Madlanga Commission that the conduct of the task team involved in the cash in transit investigations was concerning, saying the killings of alleged perpetrator bear a striking similarity. John, who concluded his testimony on Wednesday, gave evidence about gangs in the Greater Durban area and alleged police involvement. Anti-apartheid activist and former presidency director General Reverend Frank Chikane will on Thursday face cross-examination by the Kalata Group at the Truth and Reconciliation Commission case inquiry. The perpetrators, former police minister Adrian Floke, former police commissioner Johan van der Meere, Major General Christoph Smith, Colonel Gert Otto and Johannes Manny van der Steden, received minimal and suspended sentences after entering into a plea and sentences agreement with the National Prosecuting Authority. For 011 Radio News, I am Shade Adams.
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3: Yes, we're going back to that conversation with Naledi. Hey, Naledi, are you there?
5: Yes, I'm on the line.
3: Okay. Now, Naledi, obviously you've written a whole lot of poems. You know, I always say, you know, you cannot, as a mother, have a number of children, and then, you know, suddenly you say you love the one child more than the others. But amongst your poems, which one would you say is your favorite, if I could use the word?
5: Yes. Well, you're asking me a difficult question, because I love all of them, and they all have very unique and beautiful themes behind them, but they all connect with each other.
3: Mm-hmm.
5: So I think it more depends on the listener what type of poetry and what type of message connects with them more.
3: Yeah, precisely, as I was saying, that, you know, you cannot expect a mother to have three children and suddenly she tells you she loves one more than the other. Now, yes. Are you going to hit us with one? Hello?
5: Yes?
3: Are you going to hit us with one poem?
5: Oh, yes, there's audio tracks where I recited the poems.
3: Okay. All right. We'll get to that. Now, you know, when you hear the phrase strong woman, do you think women should always or always have to be strong?
5: I believe women should be able to express themselves however they want to. And I think it's important to acknowledge women that show characteristics of strength, but also women should be supported. You should be allowed to feel vulnerable and sensitive, and it's okay to feel pain and feel hurt. It's more that as a society, we should support women and not let women feel neglected or undermined.
3: Yeah, and you know, how can men become better allies in creating a society where women feel respected and safe?
5: I think it's a mindset, and it's all about how you want to respect everyone around you, from woman or man or child or adult to elderly and young. It's about respecting everyone around you, respecting nature, respecting a person, respecting the environment. That's how we'll be able to all respect each other.
3: And how do you think what role should art and poetry play, you know, in starting those difficult conversations that we as people we tend to want to shy away from?
5: I think poetry has a unique ability to connect with people from all backgrounds and all walks of life, and just art in general. Art is known for igniting revolutions, encouraging public speaking, people to use their voices to express themselves. So through art, we can spread messages.
3: Yes. Naledi, your last word on this Women's Month.
5: My last word on this Women's Month. I hope more and more women feel empowered and feel free to express themselves, either through arts or through whatever creative adventures or dreams or goals they want to pursue. And I hope a lot of women know that they're good enough, they're worthy enough, and being authentically yourself is the most important thing.
3: Yeah, Naledi, thank you very much for having made the time to talk to us on the Urban Wave on 011 Radio, the Pulse of Josie. And definitely this is not the first and the last time that we having this conversation. Whenever, you know, we need you, we're going to be knocking on your door to say, Naledi, please come through, come and talk to our listeners. And thank you very much.
5: Thank you.
3: All right, Naledi, have a wonderful day, ma'am.
5: Thank you. Same to you.
3: All right. Thank you.
5: Thank you. Bye.
3: Bye. Yeah, that was Naledi Setzen, an author, a poet, and you can hear she's, you know, a motivator as well. And we're gonna get something from Naledi to give you a taste of what Naledi works are like.
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It's 37 after 12 o'clock, and we're going to take a song after that beautiful conversation with Naledi.

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0: It's 42 after 12 o'clock. It's going towards 1 o'clock, lunchtime. And we're gonna get Sister Buhle with the recipe for the day. Maybe you'll be lucky. You have all the ingredients in your cupboard. You can quickly make something for lunch. Sister Buhle.
1: Good day, 011 radio listeners. My name is Buhle, and I am from Dijo Mobile Catering Concepts and Services, and I am excited to be on this platform today, sharing some insights, recipes, and some tips on the topic around mental health and overall wellness. Now, you might be asking yourself, what does it kitchen have to do with mental health? I can safely say it has quite a lot of significant benefits on your mental health. So whatever you are experiencing, whether be it stress, depression, anxiety, the kitchen is definitely the place to be when you want to improve on your overall mental health and wellness. And again, you are then asking yourself, geez, how am I going to do this in the kitchen? So what I love most about the kitchen is that it invokes all your five senses, right? Your sight, considering all the ingredients that will be in front of you, the smell, the different spices that you're going to be using, the different herbs that you're going to be using, hearing, you know, you're going to be chopping, you're going to be hearing the sizzle of your pan, and smell, right? All the foods that you're going to be cooking, they will invoke a type of smell. What are you looking forward to whenever you are cooking? And touch, you need to get in the feels of what you then will be cooking for the day. So come, let me just share a very short recipe, and this will then, you will also notice, Ogote, these basic elements and senses will be ignited, and we are in the journey of improving your mental health. So I will be sharing a stir fry recipe. Now, one thing I love about stir fries, right, they're quite versatile. So the best thing about stir fries, you can actually have them as a veggie based stir fry, or you can then add a protein to it, whether it be a chicken or beef or pork or whatever your preference is. So I really love making stir fries for lunches and dinners because it's so easy. You know, you just chop a few veggies and you mix it up, easy sauce, and then a quick cook in a hot pan. Then it's done, you know. So I want to make sure that when it comes to you and you, how comfortable you are in the kitchen, we want to get you in and out of it, right? So one thing that needs to then stand out on our side is the ingredients, and I'm just going to list that for you. All right, so then let's just get into it. You will need oil. All right, on my stir fry, I prefer using olive oil because of its high smoking point. All right. We'll be needing some vegetables, fresh veggies at that. You'll be using broccoli, you'll be using carrots, you'll be using red and green bell peppers, and you'll be using some mushrooms, you'll be using some cabbage, red or white cabbage. You can also add baby mayos, or in another word we call them zucchinis, right? And they're different in their mix. All right, and then you'll be using some green onions. Right. So in this instance, if you would also want to add your proteins, you can use a steak, a very tender cut of steak beef. That would be maybe a sirloin or a flank steak. You would use your deboned chicken, be it chicken breast or chicken thighs. And you can also use your pork, which would be either your pork fillets or some chop, but you can make sure that you do not have any bone in it. Okay, so I will go through that again. You'll need your oil, you'll need your veggies, your broccoli, carrots, red and green peppers, you'll need some mushrooms, some cabbage, red or white, and some baby marrows with some green onions. Alright, and then for your stir fry sauce, on my part, I would use like a beef broth. Alternatively, you use your stock cubes, whether be it chicken or the beef cubes. We're still going to add some spices and herbs, so just make sure that this isn't of high salt content, okay? We're going to have some garlic and fresh ginger onto our stir fry, and this is now optional. You can add red pepper flakes. Okay, I like a bit of heat, so if you also like a bit of heat, this will definitely work for you. So you can add some of the red pepper flakes and some cornstarch to thicken the sauce. Alright, so for the stir fry sauce, we are going to have a little bit of some beef broth, some fresh ginger and garlic, red chili flakes, and some cornstarch to thicken the sauce. Now that all our ingredients have been listed, we are now going to tap back into all those senses, right? So I'm sure you can just see the vibrant colors on your kitchen counter. You've got your reds, you've got your rich greens, you've got your deep purples from the red cabbage, and we are invoking some smell, right? Your garlic and your ginger, the fresh snap of your ginger root. Oh, that smells quite amazing. All right. So we're going to be using quite a hot pan, so I would like for you to make sure that your pan sits on your stove for a little over 5 minutes on high heat. One thing about a stir fry, we don't want the veggies to stew up, right? We don't want the veggies to release too much moisture. We still want to keep them crisp, we still want to keep them snappy, and we still want to give them that crunch when we bite into them, right? So make sure that your pan is quite nice and hot before you add your veggies. Alright, so we're gonna first start with the sauce, right? So the sauce is very easy to make, and we're just going to mix all the ingredients in one and set aside. So remember your beef broth or your stock cube with a little bit of hot water. You're going to add your fresh ginger, your garlic, your red pepper or chili flakes, and your cornstarch. And you're just going to whisk that up and set it aside. That's it. Okay. And then we're going to get into frying the other veggies. So I haven't listed my spices and my herbs, right? So I like my stir fry with a bit of a kick. Like I had mentioned that I love everything hot. So I do love to add some paprika for the smokiness. I do like to add a barbecue or chicken spice to add a little bit of that saltiness, and I also enjoy adding a little bit of turmeric and some masala, garam masala at that. So with all those spices, I'd mix them up and I would put them with the meat. All right, so with the meat, on my part, I'll be using a steak. So the small strip steaks, I will spice that meat up, all right, and set that aside as well. So as my pan is getting hotter, I will just add a little bit of oil to get the smokiness going, and I'll toss the steak in the hot oil. So make sure that you stir rapidly and make sure, please don't burn, you know, but try your best to make sure that you are tossing your pan quite quickly. So just make sure that your pan is actually moving quite rapidly. There's no need for you to add a lot of oil, but the steak will release some juices as you fry it up. All right. I can imagine the smell in your kitchen right now, right? I'm smelling some warmth. I'm smelling a beautiful grilling of a steak, yeah? And I'm also smelling and seeing some vibrant colors from the veggies on the side. Cool. Now, while that is going, I don't know how much you prefer your meat. I prefer my meat quite medium to rare. So this is going to be just a quick flash on the pan, okay? And then you will then start with your firmest veggies, all right? That would be your carrots, and that would be your peppers, okay? And you're gonna go and add that onto your pan. So you can remove the meat, just set it aside, and then you're going to start flash frying your carrots and your peppers for about 2 or so minutes. Cool. And then you can then add all the softer veggies. Now that would be your greens. Your green onion, your red cabbage, your red or white cabbage, and your mushrooms, and also your zucchinis or your baby marrows. Cool. Perfect. So while all of this is happening, you're going to keep on stirring it up. Okay, your veggies are going to be still quite firm. Like I said, we still want them to be crispy and snappy. All right, so let's say we're gonna cook them between 5 and 7 minutes. All right, and then you're going to stir in your sauce. Okay, now your sauce, remember what I said about those senses. Your flash frying, your pan is sizzling quite high, but when you add that sauce, it will flame up and suddenly simmer down. All right, surely you can see that all of this is coming together now. Okay, one thing I'll just add also on the tips, try your best to slice your veggies quite thinly, so that they cook quite quickly. All right, and then obviously I had said you start with your firmest veggies first. So from the first initial 2 minutes, you're going to start with the harder veggies, so that at least they have a little bit longer time to cook up. Okay, and then when you stir in the sauce, make sure that you whisk it, because the cornstarch normally sits right at the bottom of that cup or that bowl. So just make sure that

0: in advance, you can refrigerate those. You can make sure that you either go to gym first before you get into your kitchen. Set your mood. Get your playlist going at the background. Make sure that you have run yourself a nice hot bath before you get into the mood of, you know. So we are getting into this wellness, trying to get you into a more favorable environment, you know, relieving your stress and wanting to make sure that the kitchen is not a horror, but it's a welcoming space for you to unwind. Awesome. And now that your stir fry is ready, you can actually enjoy your stir fry with some white or brown rice or some spaghetti, or even on its own. You can have this as a lunch dish. You can have this as a dinner dish. So thank you so much for listening in. You can get into contact with me on 082-319-1522, and on all the social media platforms, which is your Facebook, TikTok, and Instagram, Dijo Mobile Caterer. Thank you so much for the opportunity. 011, the pulse of Josie.
1: Yes, you heard from Sis Buhle from Dijo Mobile. I'm sure it's a recipe that you can make quickly for your lunch at 1 o'clock and enjoy. That is if you are at home. If you are at work, I'm sure you've got that delicious lunchbox from home, or you're going to be going out to your favorite Shisanyama, maybe, or you're gonna go to a restaurant or to that quarter place and enjoy that nice, juicy lokshin quarter for your lunch. But whatever you're having for lunch, we say bon appetit. This is 011 Radio, the Pulse of Josie. You are still with me, your doctor of the airwaves, on the urban wave. On the 13th of August 2026, and we're cruising until 2 p.m. So stay tuned in. We're going to get the full news bulletin with Shade Adams.

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1: In our news at this hour, suspended Ekurhuleni Metro Police Deputy Chief Julius Mkhwanazi and four others are expected to apply for bail in Brakpan Magistrate Court east of Johannesburg. The case relates to the April 2022 abduction and murder of businessman Emmanuel Mbese. Mbese was allegedly tortured to death in Brakpan before his body was dumped into a dam. The five accused Mkhwanazi, Kisha, Lynn Stolz, Kombas Vas Ranbeck, Andrian McKenzie and Begokwa Kesi Bande faces charges of murder, robbery with aggravating circumstances and defeating the ends of justice. For 011 Radio News, I'm Shade Adams. Good morning. Deputy Director of Investigations at the Independent Police Investigation Directorate, Lynn Chone, has told the Madlanga Commission that the conduct of task team involved in a cash in transit investigations was concerning, saying the killings of alleged perpetrators bear off striking similarity. John, who concluded his testimony on Wednesday, gave evidence about gangs in the Greater Durban area and alleged police involvement. He has testified that the task team involving Hawk Lieutenant Colonel Deanna Govender would receive information from crime intelligence about the whereabouts of suspected cash in transit robbery. Anti-apartheid activist and former presidency director General Renewed Frank Chikane will on Thursday face cross-examination by the Kalata Group at the Truth and Conciliation Recommission case inquiry. The group, comprising 25 families of victims of apartheid, were a human violation.

will question Chikane on aspects related to the 1989 attempts to poison him. The perpetrators, former police minister Adrian Vlok, former police commissioner Johan van der Meer, Major General Christopher Smith, Colonel Gert Otto and Johannes Manny van Steden, received minimal and suspended sentences after entering into a plea and sentence agreement with the National Prosecuting Authority. Oil price fell from more than $1 on Thursday as forecast lowered global oil demand projection for 2026 because of the disruption of the U.S.-Israeli war on Iran through the supply constraints from the conflict provided a floor for the market. Brent future dropped $1.29 or 1.5% to $87.69 a barrel by 0100 GMT. U.S. West Texas Intermediate crude fell $1.30 or 1.6% to $81.97. The Organization of Petroleum Exporting Countries lowered its world oil demand growth forecast for 2026 to 580,000 barrels per day in its monthly oil market report on Wednesday. On the same day, the International Energy Agency said it expects 1.6 million BPD, a contraction in consumption this year, down from a forecast of 1 million PPD last month because of restricted fuel supplies and higher prices from the U.S.-Israeli war on Iran that have curtailed demand. Thursday's witness at the Madlanga Commission of Inquiry is the father of the taxi owner and tow truck operator who was killed by KwaZulu-Natal police. With the commission now examining links between KZN police and criminal elements, it is turning its attention to murderer of Bevan Loftus. For 011 Radio News, I am Shede Adams.

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1: Oliver Mtukudzi, late Oliver Mtukudzi, Zimbabwean, the beautiful song, Mutserendende, Mutserendende, is the name of the song.

0: Ba Ntukudzi. Yo, yeah. From the album Paivepo. Yeah, he worked mostly from South Africa because, yeah, he had problems in his home country, Zimbabwe, because he was always singing. His music was all about, you know, largely about taking a stance against the regime. So, yeah, I remember one of the songs. It's simply entitled, Listen to This, Psst, Psst. That's the title of the song where he's saying, you know, you have been clinging to power, you've run out of plans, you are old, you should just step down. Obviously directed at the then president of Zimbabwe. Oliver Mtukudzi, he has recorded, I know, for a fact that he was already at the airport ready to board when Ringo got hold of him to say, come, let's go to the studio, and they recorded the track together. Yeah, I can't remember the title, but it's a beautiful song. He has recorded with the late Brahima Sekela. Oliver Mtukudzi. Yeah, man, beautiful, beautiful African music. But you can only get to hear this beautiful music if you tune into 011 Radio, The Pulse of Josie, and just enjoy. Be sure to tell the next one and the next one and the next one to tune in, as the beautiful things never end on 011 Radio, The Pulse of Josie. We're going to be talking to two musicians, Sena Mari and Ita Hakim, to tell us about their genre of music or their style, which they call folk memoir. But you will hear more from them. We're going to get them on the line and get to that conversation. You stay tuned in. We bring you all the beautiful things on 011 Radio, The Pulse of Josie. This is the Urban Wave. As Sena.
1: Hello.
0: How are you, Sena?
1: I'm well, thank you. How are you?
0: Yes, I'm very well, thank you. You're speaking to Nelson on the Urban Wave, the show on 011 Radio, The Pulse of Josie.
1: It's a pleasure to be here. Thank you, Nelson.
0: Sena, are you with Ita where you are?
1: I'm here.
2: Yes, hi, Nelson. How are you?
0: I'm very well, Ita. How are you?
2: I'm well, yourself, sir.
0: Oh, I'm very good, my brother. Welcome. Guys, let's start from here. I'm hearing something. I'm now wondering, you know, I want to know what this is. And so do our listeners. Folk memoir. I hope I've pronounced everything correctly.
2: Yes, folk memoir is pretty much a gathering for the more softer spoken musicians, you know, your indie and your folk guitarists who are primarily songwriters, you know, the songs that come from the gentle space, similar to the Oliver Mtukudzi references you made just now.
0: Oh, okay.
2: So this show is pretty much a space for artists similar to us to kind of gather and share the music, you know, the soft songs that you make in your bedroom with the wider audience that appreciates that kind of softer kind of sound, solo guitarists, and that kind of thing.
0: Okay, and for the two of you, when did it all start? Where did it start?
1: So, sure, it's now been about 3 years since I first reached out to Itai, and I was saying, you know, would you be willing to join us? We were on a tour around the coast. We were coming from East London to Quebeca and then going up. And he was living there in Quebeca for that time. And we reached out and asked if he would join us for a show. And we were so lucky. He said yes. Mm. And that was the first time we performed together. And I think from that point, you know, we always wanted to do something. But yeah, time never quite allowed for us to really connect the way we wanted to. And this year we really started planning from, you know, many months ago to begin this collaboration.
0: Okay. And now, you know, as obviously, I guess for everybody, you know, including myself, folk memoir would be, call it something new, if I could use the word. How has it been received so far?
2: Well, we're actually hosting a show on Saturday at Artistry in Sandton. And our patrons have actually been booking tickets to come and see us perform live. Senna will be doing a solo set. I'll be doing the same. And then we have some collaborative songs that we've been preparing for this show specifically.
0: Beautiful, beautiful. And have you had any other performances before this one?
2: Yes, as Senna mentioned, we played at the One Room in Quebeca. We then proceeded to play a few venues in Cape Town later that December. And since then, we've both performed at Nyrox. Mm. And we're just regulars in Joburg in terms of the general kind of landscape, the venues that we kind of play, The Forge, Josie Gold. We've been around for some time.
0: Okay. And now, if I may ask this, you know, it's something like, you know, there was no folk memoir, then suddenly it comes into this space, mm-hmm. you know, where people are used to what they know, what they comfortable with, and you sort of. Mm-hmm. Say taking people out of their comfort zones to listen to something different that they haven't probably heard before or they are not familiar with. Mm. And in terms of, you know, our audiences, is it do they give you the impression that they are embracing this new fresh sound?
1: Yeah, I mean, that's a really, really lovely question. I think, you know, when I think of folk memoir, something that sticks out for me is really that the folk speaks to story, you know, and I think sometimes folk music can get very classified by a certain maybe genre from like the 70s, I suppose. Mm. But when what we mean by folk is really that we're there to orient our audience around really honest stories. And I think that even if you're a brand new listener, if you've never heard these songs before, if you come, there is space for you to connect to that story through the music, you know. And I think the memoir part is then.
0: Let's take a quick egg break. Stay on the line, please.
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0: Yes, we're still in conversation with Sena Mari and Ita Hakim, talking about their music, Folk Memoir. For you, Sena, you recently returned from some residency in Basel. Where is Basel?
1: Yeah, so this was in Switzerland. I was very blessed to go there for 3 weeks and to basically create a network that side and connect with people that side. And it was, yeah, really, really meaningful experience. Yeah,
0: you know, you talk Switzerland, I you know, automatically think of Andreas Vollenweider. You know, that's just one of those musicians that first came to mind out of Switzerland. I guess it was a beautiful experience. And what did it teach you about yourself and your music?
1: Sure, it's a great question. I think I just learned how to give time to what I'm creating. I connected with a lot of people there that taught me about how to communicate my music, to share it with others. And this was, I think, the biggest thing for me is how to really work with other people and collaborate. That was really big for me.
0: Yeah, and that song Threshold, you know, it means like suggests a transition or crossing from one place to another. What does the song mean to you personally?
1: Definitely, that song has been a blessing. It keeps, you know, I keep moving places with that song, but really it's to do with, I like to say, you know, the moment at which something changes, maybe the moment at which, you know, speech, you know, air turns to speech, or the moment that an idea forms into a song, or
0: And the traveling and performing internationally, has it changed the way you see Johannesburg and the music you create here?
1: You know, Nelson, I think I'm still digesting because I got back so recently. I think it's informing the way that I work with others, and just, you know, we don't always have as big, as much financing our industry, but the industry and the music is so present and vibrant. So I think a lot of it is just bringing a level of professionality to the work and, delivering on that.
0: Yeah, beautiful, beautiful. And Ita?
2: Yes, yes, Nelson.
0: Itai, sorry. You sing in both Venda and Tsonga.
2: Yes, my mom is Tsonga and my dad is Venda. And I pride myself in sharing my stories in my home languages.
0: No, that's, yeah, that, you know, when we talk South African music, which on this radio station we take it out there to the world, because that it's part of our identity. It's what defines us. It's part of our heritage. We are proud and excited whenever there's something new that says the world, here I am, proudly South African. And you know, what does this singing in indigenous language allow you to express that perhaps in English you wouldn't?
2: Yeah, I think it's really important because it's a way of also preserving our personal histories and also speaking to just the broader experience of people that might not be from the city. Mm-hmm. You know, for instance, I grew up listening to people like Thomas Chauke, the Shinyori Sisters. And there's a lot of idioms inside of his music, which also speaks to just like our culture and how life, I guess, in rural settings, you know, kind of informs how we transition into city spaces without losing those key values and principles that we grow up learning from our elders.
0: Yeah, beautiful, my brother, beautiful. And you've performed at TEDx Johannesburg and for the Democracy Works Foundation. Now,
2: yes,
0: for you personally, you know, performing in such events and just performing in more intimate situation, how would you say the difference is?
2: Outside of performing as a solo performer, I also work with a really talented group of musicians as a band. The TEDx Countdown performance we did last year, October, had a focus on climate change, and I'm also a spoken word artist, so I fused a number of my songs with some poems that kind of spoke to the theme and the situation and the crisis that we're in right now with where climate change is concerned, how climate change is also affecting people on the continent in general. It is a very engaging space where different panelists and different experts on the situation spoke. So I was simply a cultural component to that event series.
0: And do you know what do you think if Johannesburg could speak, it would say, you know, just about folk memoir? If Johannesburg could speak for itself or for herself, as they always say.
2: I think Joburg would say that we're narrating the next step in our, or the next page, the next chapter in what the country can become. I think folk memoir responds to creating the spaces that young people need to simply express themselves without shying away from the challenges that we face as a country, as a people. And I think that that's what Joburg has been doing over the past couple of years with all the different genres that have gone abroad. You know, we do have a story to tell. It's an important story. And I think we're using the story through the arts to kind of deal with the challenges we experience as a people.
0: And you know, for some people, you know, which is, you know, really something that's there in our society, that people would normally say, you know, I'm not really into live music events. And why do you think, to you, Sena, as well, why do you think they should give folk memoir a chance?
1: You know, I think sometimes a space to really bring your emotional self as well, I think is sometimes rare, and our music really aims to welcome a full range of emotions. And yeah, I guess I would say it takes a little bit of courage to say, you know, actually, I have more than just this side of me, and the music is it can help to access those sides of yourself that maybe you don't always have time, or you don't always, maybe things that you bury. I think that's what I've noticed when we play, is it brings a space for you to release that, because we do need that release.
0: And in terms of that. your availability on social media platforms.
1: Yes, so we're both on all of the social medias.
0: Yeah.
1: I am under at Sena Marie.
0: Okay.
2: And I'm at the Itai Hakim on Instagram.
0: Okay, and in terms of bookings, if people want to book you for performances.
1: Yeah, absolutely. Feel free to reach out. You can DM us on Instagram and we can always take it from there.
0: Yeah, thank you for having taken the time to speak to us at 011 Radio our listeners, ourselves, we have learned something new, and we look forward to getting more of folk memoir and those who are tuned in. They've heard where you'll be performing, and definitely it will be quite an experience. But we'd like to thank you for having made the time to chat to us. Have a lovely day.
1: Thank you so much, Nelson.
2: Thank you so much, Nelson.
0: Thank you, guys. Yeah, that was the two guys, Itai Hakim and Sena Marie, with that genre of music called Fake Memoir. We take the news headlines. 011 Radio News.
3: President Cyril Ramaphosa says the newly launched electronic travel authorization will help elevate the country's unemployment crisis. He launched the ETA at Oral Tambo International Airport in Kempton Park, East Rand, on Wednesday. It replaces the slow, paper-based visa processing system with a fully digital one that uses biometric and facial recognition. President Cyril Ramaphosa has offered his sympathy to the families of 44 people who died when a ferry capsized on Lake Kariba on Tuesday, 11 August 2026. The presidency issued a statement on Thursday morning as South Africans, they stand in solidarity today with the nation of Zimbabwe as they mourn this extensive loss of life. For 011 Radio, I'm Shade Adams.
0: 011 Radio News. Yeah, what a beautiful conversation with Sena Marie and Itai Hakim. Beautiful conversation about their music, their experiences. They are working together. We're going to play their song, Threshold.

0: Yeah, that was the song Threshold by Senna Marie. Yeah. I just got a message from Nomveliso Ramali saying Nomveliso Mtini is listening. Yeah, listening to the Urban Wave, exclusive to 011 Radio, The Pulse of Josie. You can do the same by tuning in and enjoy the beautiful music by beautiful people, just like Usis Nomveliso. This is the Urban Wave, and yeah, we are at 39 after 1 o'clock.
1: 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From sunrise to sunset, the Pulse of Josie keeps on going. Keeps on going.
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0: Yeah, we will get there.
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Now or Never by Sankomota. Yeah, the music from the days, the years gone by. Bra Tshepo Tshula, Bra Frank Leepa, Bra Mosi Okani, amongst others. Uphuthile matsoho, ushebile banna ha ba sebetsa. Yeah, man, saying Africa, you know, you got to start doing things for yourself. Stop this dependency. Do things on your own, but it also speaks to you as an individual to say, you know, you must just stand up and do things yourself. Don't get into the habit of, you know, depending on handouts. That's the message from the song. This is 011 Radio, The Pulse of Josie, the show, your favorite one that comes to you Mondays to Fridays, 10 a.m. to 2 p.m. on this 13th day of August. You are with me, your doctor of the airwaves, and we've been together since 10 o'clock. And, yeah, we're getting closer to that time when I have to bid you farewell. But as for now, it's more beautiful stuff. Until then.

0: Toto, the song Africa. Yeah, you'll remember Toto with songs like Hold the Line. I don't know if you know how many people remember or actually know that one of the members of Toto was originally from Cape Town, the Western Cape. That just shows you the beauty of South African music and the capability of our musicians, the impact that they make internationally. That was Toto with that song, Africa. It's been it's been a song that's been played at many events, especially if they also involved anything that had to do with Africa. That song would have featured, I think, in there was a commercial, I think it was a beer commercial, where the song was featured. Africa, a beautiful song, man. A beautiful song, timeless, very rhythmic. One of those songs that at the end, you know, you just sigh with excitement. You just sigh with gratitude. Just gives you that orgasm. On a Thursday like this, it gets you ready for the weekend vibes. Toto, it's 4 minutes before the top of the hour. The Bomza will be taking over with the afternoon takeover, no pun intended. This is 011 Radio, the Pulse of Josie, and we're going to be getting the news at the top of the hour, still with Shade Adams.
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0: As for me, the doctor of the airwaves, I think it's that time when I have to bid you farewell. And as 57, 3 minutes before the top of the hour, and I'm saying to you, till the next time, this is your one and only doctor.

0: We're getting the news in 3 minutes. Like I said, it will still be with Shadi Adams at the top of the hour. It's 2 minutes before the top of the hour. That is 2 o'clock.
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1: 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Keeps on going.
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0: and tell us how you enjoyed it, how did it come out, did you enjoy it, who was all there, and yeah, but there'll also be another recipe tomorrow, because your favorite show, The Urban Wave, comes to you Mondays to Fridays from 10 a.m. to 2 p.m. And yeah, with that said, we're going to get to the news, and I will be officially out of here as the Bomza will be taking over with the afternoon takeover.
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1: In our news this hour, United Africans Transformation is deeply concerned by the latest unemployment figures related by Statistics South Africa, which confirms that South Africa's unemployment crisis is continuing to worsen. Duer Maidli Mabule, national spokesperson, explains.
2: By the latest unemployment figures released by Statistics South Africa, which confirm that South Africa's unemployment crisis continues to worsen. According to the quarterly labor force survey for the second quarter of 2026, South Africa's official unemployment rate increased from 32.7 in the first quarter to 33.6 in the second quarter. The number of unemployed people increased to approximately 8.5 million, while the number of employed people declined by 16,000 to 16.7 million.
1: Suspended Ekurhuleni Metro Police Department Deputy Chief Julius Mkhwanazi and four core accused are expected to apply for the bail at the Burg Pond Magistrate Court on Thursday. Thus, after spending a week behind bars, the state is opposing bail, arguing that the accused face a Schedule 6 murderer charge, amongst others, which requires the defense to show exceptional circumstances to justify their release. The five are facing three charges, including murderer, robbery, and defeating the ends of justice linked to the death of the businessman Emmanuel Mbese. Mbese was allegedly tortured to death and his body was found bumped at the Spaarwater Dam near Nigel. Legal teams from Mkhwanazi and five others formed EMPD officer Keisha Lane Stalls, suspended EMPD officer Adrian McKenzie, private security firm owner Kobas Janse van Rensbeck, and South African police service officer Bebo Kwakhe Sibanda urged. Last week, the state abused them as prosecutors refused to reveal the state's response to oppose bail. Gauteng police expressed confidence on Wednesday that they have built a solid case against the suspect arrested over the Rega Park murderer. Students at the Cape Peninsula University of Technology delivered a second memorandum as compensation mode. Meanwhile, the Matlanga Commission continued to unpack chilling evidence surrounding alleged police hit squads operating in KwaZulu-Natal. The South African Social Security Agency's effort to cut a long queue and improve service delivery are set to face a first-hand test on Thursday. This is due to Social Development Minister Dina Pule's visit to office in the Western Cape. Pule will conduct oversight visit as SASSA offices in Bellville and Khayelitsha, engaging beneficiaries and officials about the challenges they face when assessing social grants. The visit follows ongoing complaints about long waiting times, overcrowding, poor queue management, and alleged queue ceiling. SASSA officials in the Western Cape say they have introduced measures to improve client flows at most offices. From 011 Radio News, I'm Shade Adams.

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We are the pulse of Josie. 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
1: Baby, you better cut to your reds. Hmm? 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
0: 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You are all welcome. 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

0: A gona yo mongwe ntle le wena. 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
2: Good afternoon to all the listeners. It is after 4 on Thursday afternoon, and welcome to your first peak hour traffic update as the afternoon rush gets underway across the city. Starting on the N3 North, there's slow moving traffic from Frimburen Road. There's onto the N12 East Link at Galilee's Interchange in Bedfordville. And on the N3 South, expect some delays travelling between Marlborough Drive and London Road. In Midrand, there are delays on the northbound of Pretoria Main Road in Halfway House. That's from Allendale Road heading towards Leroux Avenue. In Glen Austin, anticipate delays in both directions on Dale Road heading towards Allen and Modderfontein Road. And expect delays on the northbound of R55 heading towards Arthur Avenue in Cawthorne. And

0: Traveling further north on R55, the delays in Blue Hills from Summit to Africa View Road. In Woodmead, expect delays on the northbound of Woodmead Drive heading towards Woodlands Drive. In Paulsdorf, there are delays on the westbound of Witkorpen Road heading towards Main Road. In Bryanston, expect delays on Winnie Mandela Drive north heading towards Sloane Street, with further delays from the N1 to Leslie Avenue in Muscat. Also anticipate delays in Fourways approaching Fourways Boulevard and Uranium Street. And traffic is clearing on the westbound of Witkorpen Road in Douglasdale. This is between Douglas and Waterford Drive. And in Stratton Park, anticipate delays on the northbound of Malibongwe Drive. This is heading towards Siyaswa Drive. Travelling further north, there are delays heading towards South Africa Drive in Cosmo City. Expect delays on the westbound of Bestendier Drive in Northcliffe heading towards Wilson Street. There are also delays on the westbound of Republic Road in Bordeaux heading towards Jansmaats Avenue. And expect heavy delays in Sandton Central, that's on Rivonia Road and Catherine Street and Grayson Drive and the Crossing Street. And in Marlborough, expect delays on the M1 South exit and on the northbound of Pretoria Main Road approaching Marlborough Drive. In Yeovil, expect delays on the southbound of Joe Slovo Drive heading towards Hendon Street. And in central Joburg, there are delays on the M1 South from Jansmaats Avenue, travelling towards the Crown Interchange. Expect delays on Park Drive in Fordsburg approaching Main Reef Road in Crown. And traffic is occurring in both directions on Main Reef Road, that's in Amalgam and in Crown, that's heading towards Church Street and Crownwood Road. In Rivoli, expect delays on Main Reef Road West, heading towards New Canada Road. Also expect delays on Albertina Sisulu Road in Mariesburg, approaching Arthur Matthews Avenue. In Walter Freedom Park, expect delays on the westbound of Hendrik Potgieter Road, heading towards Jim Fisher Road. And back on Main Reef Road, there are delays towards Ellis Mtoledi Road in Roodepoort, and this is due to ongoing road works there. And still in the Roodepoort area, traffic is slow in both directions on Randfontein Road, it's towards Gustav Street and Durban Deep Road. Also expect delays on the westbound at Colliery Street and Witbooi, heading towards Leratung Village. There's an accident seen on the N12 East, that's at the Dipkloof Interchange. Expect delays and please approach with caution. And there are those ongoing road works along the Golden Highway in Devland, Eldorado Park in Lehaya and Zachariah Park, with delays travelling through those areas. Expect delays on the N12 West in Protea National Park, that's travelling towards Impala Road. In Protea Glen, expect delays on R559 coming from Impala, travelling towards Wild Chestnut Street. Lastly, expect delays on Mhlalose Street leaving Protea North, heading towards Wild Chestnut in Protea Glen. For any complaints, incidents, or reports of accidents, you can call 0800 002 587 or 011 375 5911. And this is Superintendent Xolani Fihlo of JNPD, reminding motorists to take it easy, drive safely, obey the rules of the road, stay buckled up, don't text and drive, and don't drink and drive.
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1: To all the listeners, it is after 5 on this Thursday evening, and if you're just turning the key and stepping into the afternoon rush, here's your second traffic update to help you navigate the Jersey roads. Expect delays on R24 in 12 West as traveling towards the Electron and Galilee's interchange joining the N3 South. On the N3 North, the traffic is slow. It's onto the N12 East Link at Galilee's interchange in Bedford Vale. In Midrand, there are roadworks along Pretoria Main Road in Waterfall with delays in both directions. And still in Waterfall, expect delays on Waterfall Drive heading towards Allendale Road. There are delays on the westbound of Allendale Road heading towards Mushroom Road. Also expect delays on the eastbound heading towards Dane Road in Glen Austin. Also anticipate delays on Olifantsfontein Road East and Allen Road. In Countryview, there are delays on Olifantsfontein Road, that's towards Lever Road, and expect delays on the northbound of R55 in Blue Hills from Summit to Africa View Road. There are delays on the westbound of Witkorpen Road in Paulshof heading towards Main Road. Also expect delays on the northbound of Main Road leaving Bryson, heading towards Witkorpen Road. On Winnie Mandela Drive, there are delays on the northbound, that's also leaving Bryson, heading towards the N1. And expect further delays in Nascot heading towards Leslie Avenue. In Douglasdale, there are delays on Witkorpen Road, and that's between Douglas and Waterford Drive. Then there's an accident seen on the N1 in both directions at Burstendale Drive. The right lanes are affected with heavy delays on the N1 South, that's from Malibongwe Drive. Also anticipate delays on the N1 North towards that scene, and please approach with caution. In Stratton Park, expect delays with traffic occurring on CR Swart and Malibongwe Drive. Now, there are delays in both directions on Malibongwe Drive in Sonnenklans and in Sharon Lee. They're heading towards President Fisher Road. Expect further delays on the northbound towards Boundary Road in Kaisand and South Africa Drive in Cosmo City. And also anticipate delays on the southbound in Hoogland approaching Witkorpen Road. Expect delays on the westbound Republic Road in Bordeaux, heading towards Jan Smuts Avenue. In Parkmore Sandton, there are delays on Sandton Drive, heading towards Murray Avenue, and expect heavy delays in Sandton Central on Rivonia Road, Catherine Street, Grayson Drive, and Crossing Street. In the screen traffic on Rivonia Road and Oxford Road, it's on the southbound in Ilovo, and still in Ilovo and in Burnham, expect delays on the eastbound of Corder Drive, heading towards Athol Oaklands Road and the M1. Traffic is heavy on the eastbound of Glenhove Road in Melrose Estate from Tottenham Avenue to Fifth Street. In the stream traffic on the southbound of Joe Slover Drive in Yeovil, heading towards Hendon Street. In central Joburg, expect delays on the M1 South from Jan Smuts Avenue, travelling towards the Crown Interchange. In the Johannesburg CBD, expect some delays on Simmons Street, heading towards Village Road. There's carrying traffic in both directions on Main Reef Road, and that's in Amalgam and in Crown heading towards Church Street and Crownwood Road. In Mayfair, expect delays on Church Street, heading towards Albertina Sisulu Road. In Rivoli, expect delays on Main Reef Road West, heading towards New Canada Road. Also expect delays on the westbound of Albertina Sisulu Road in Morrisburg from the N1 to Arthur Matthews Avenue. Expect delays on the westbound of Hendrik Borgita Road in Wildtfontein and Park, heading towards Jim Fisher Road, and anticipate delays on Princess Annie Railway Park with traffic queuing on Ndekos Road West and CR Swart Road. Back on Main Reef Road, expect delays on the westbound approaching Ellis Mtoledi Road in Roodepoort, and this is due to those ongoing road breaks there. And travelling further west, expect delays on Randfontein Road, that's at Colliery Street in Witbooi, heading towards Neratong Village. In Easy Park, anticipate delays on Ellis Mtoledi Road from the Padco Bus Depot to Van Onselen Road, and in Orlando, anticipate slight delays, that's towards the Kumalo, Sofasanko Street and Klipspray Valley Road intersection. On Crescent Road, anticipate delays on the eastbound in Power Park between Dynamo and Nicholas Street, and there are those ongoing roadworks along the Golden Highway in Devland, Eldorado Park in Lehaya and in Zachariah Park, with delays travelling through those areas, and especially travelling towards Chimerick Drive on the southbound in Zachariah Park. In Pretoria National Park, expect delays on the N12 West, that's heading towards Impala Road. Expect delays on R559 in Pretoria Glen from Tipo to Wild Chestnut Street. Lastly, still in Pretoria Glen, anticipate delays on Pretoria Boulevard, that's from Impala Road heading towards Red Current Street. For any complaints, incidents, All reports of accidents, you can call 0800-002-587 or 011-375-5911.
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0: yere ba re go fele yona ga jwalo ke na ta video akaba ka kware I like your mini skirt yo ya ke tselo re ja diragala ka kwa go la Lagos ka kwa Abuja Nigeria.
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1: It is that time. It's the People's Sports Crew. It's 10 past 6. Beautiful Thursday. Remember, it's been raining the whole week. Hey, it's been busy. Raining, storms, thunderstorms. It's been happening in Durban. I don't know other provinces, but hey, in Joburg, it's been a rainy week. It was wet on the floor. I'm not going to say much. But I told you guys that it is the NBA tonight. We're talking about big players. Remember Jordan the legend himself. There's a sneaker also making a lot of money out of that Jordan brand. Billions of rand. I'm talking about millions. He's making billions. Michael Jordan himself. But there's another kid called James LeBron. Hey, wearing the number 23 at the Lakers. We do our research. We don't just come here and sit and talk. I want to say to my management, they must be proud of me because a lot of people are just calling me a good dude. Whenever you guys are breaking it down, you're breaking it down a week before it could happen. Even talking about the signings, whatever is happening in the clubs, we are saying when they break it down, we're already done at 011, the Pulse of Josie on the Kakapa Sports Show. But I'm not going to say much. I'm not going to talk too much. Baza to Ute, he said, no. That's not how we do it. Let's break it down. The big bucks of James, the bronze. And remember, his son has joined him also at the Lakers. I told you guys, we're only breaking it down. We'll tell you how much does he rate, actually. His family, what's happening with him. And we'll go to the lot of games. Let's not forget, there's so many teams also. Hey, then the Lakers. But we know the Lakers are the big brands, the big money investors at the Lakers. Hey.
2: Why is LeBron James so unbelievably gifted? Let's take a look at his family. First is his mother, Gloria James, born in 1968 in Akron, Ohio. She gave birth to LeBron at just 16 years old and raised him as a single mother. During his childhood, the family faced financial struggles and moved frequently, but Gloria remained by his side and supported his dream. Today, she still lives in Ohio and serves as vice chair of the LeBron James Family Foundation while supporting community charity work. Next is his wife, Savannah James, born in 1986. She met LeBron in high school and the two began dating at 16 before marrying in 2013. She has long focused on family life and raising their three children while also being involved in charity work and fashion projects. Then is his oldest son, Bronny James, born in 2004. He grew up training in basketball and played for USC before entering the NBA. He was later selected by the Los Angeles Lakers, becoming part of NBA history as the first father-son duo to play together on the same team. Next is his second son, Bryce James, born in 2007. Influenced by his family's basketball background, he played high school basketball at Sierra Canyon and continues developing his skills with guidance from his father. Finally is his youngest daughter, Juri James, born in 2014. As the youngest member of the family, she has always received strong support from her parents. She currently attends school in Los Angeles and runs her own lifestyle-focused social media account.
1: You've heard it. Just the breakdown what's been happening in the NBA. Jermaine LeBron's and his son playing together, father and son, what a history it's been made. But I'm not going to say much. You know, we break it down. Let's go to the legend himself, Michael Jordan. I think we need to also break it down. Then we can go back to James LeBron.
3: LeBron better retire soon because he isn't going to like what I have to say. Y'all crown him the GOAT because of longevity? Cute. I did my damage in half the time without hopping teams like an Airbnb guest. Six rings, same address, you can check the lease. Been quiet for years, but now I'm courtside with a mic. And I'm not here to babysit feelings. I'm here to remind folks why 23 was built different. And why some crowns belong in storage.
4: Are you planning to praise LeBron at all, or should we just clear the broadcast for 48 minutes of salt?
3: I'll give him credit when I see something I couldn't do. Still waiting. Only thing he's better at than me is subtweeting. Season starts, I'm keeping receipts. I'm naming names, and if you wear a crown, you better pray it fits. Because I'm checking heads all year.
1: You've heard it, what the legend said, Michael Jordan himself speaking about James LeBron, to say if you crown him as a king, hey, debate, who's the GOAT? We don't know, I'm not going to say much, I'm just breaking it down so you can understand in the NBA what's been happening. James LeBron as the main man, he's been crowned, giving him the crown. Michael Jordan said it himself that the only thing that he's better is something he hasn't seen that James LeBron is doing better than him. Hey! You can hear, this is, it's so good as Argentina, it's Maradona against Messi. This is the two, the legend and the younger one, James LeBron, doing what he does in the NBA. The skills, the jumps, the hoops. Hey! Don't say we're not breaking it down. We are on the only radio station that breaks it down when it comes to this game, the NBA, what's been happening outside the country. Hey! But let's go deeper into it. You hear the debate. Who's going to be? Why do you crowd James LeBron? He must be ready. Michael Jordan said he's not here to babysit certain players because he was not babysit by the Blue Bulls. Remember, Michael Jordan played at the Bulls wearing jersey number 23. It's not just any jersey. It's a big number. For you to wear that jersey of Michael Jordan, jersey number 23, it means you must be special. You cannot just be an ordinary player that comes to the NBA and claim that I'm a big player, then you don't produce. I remember, I think I must get the clip when Michael Jordan, I remember they were in camp, they bought pizzas, he was poisoned. The next day, the doctor said he couldn't play that match, but Michael Jordan scored 48 goals. Right? He dunked 48 balls. They won that game. That tells you the special. It's the same as Jomo Sono. Remember when Jomo was getting married, Orlando Pirates was playing. He had to get in a chopper. They had to deliver him at Orlando Stadium. Jomo got in and scored the two crucial goals for Orlando Pirates against Kansas Chiefs. Hey, King Jomo Sono. I'm not going to say much, but NBA, it's the same. You look at Michael Jordan, you look at James LeBron. He's doing amazing. There's so many kids on the block that are doing a lot. But you talk about special players, James LeBron. Big bucks, big contracts. Hey, not going to say much. Zakala.
4: How is it possible for one player to look so different in the NBA and in FIBA basketball? Dennis Schröder looks unstoppable whenever he represents Germany. But in the NBA, he has always been viewed as a fairly ordinary player, certainly nowhere near the elite. In FIBA basketball, however, he has been one of the best players we have seen in recent years. He has just won Eurobasket. 2 years earlier, he won the World Cup. And in both tournaments, he finished as the MVP competitions that also featured major stars like Antetokounmpo, Şengün, Jokic, and Doncic. He did not even have his best game in the final against Turkey, but he appeared in the closing minutes and decided it. Deep down, everyone knew that if Germany was going to win the gold medal, it had to happen that way. He has become the face and the leader of the greatest generation in his country's history. And he has already established himself as an icon of international basketball. In the United States, he may continue to go unnoticed. But as long as Dennis Schröder keeps playing, every time an international tournament begins, Germany will have to be considered one of the undeniable favorites.
1: I've heard the new kid on the block. I told you guys there's a new kid called Dennis. Remember, he's from Germany. He's doing amazing. And the boy is underrated, but he's delivering for his country, Germany. Remember that match I was watching. It was playing early in the morning. Germany against Turkey, where Dennis was doing amazing job there in the middle of the park with the ball. It tells you that basketball is growing. You look at Germany, their country having a special player like him, and he's been underrated, and he is in the NBA, this boy. Hey, but don't say I didn't break it down. Don't say we didn't tell you what's happening in the NBA. Zakala, but I'm not going to say. Let's go way back. Let's go way, way, way back. There was a team that had proper legend, that had players that can make fun of any team. They could beat any team at any time in the NBA. Remember when they started that those games? When those games started, it was the era of the apartheid, 1960. What? But let's get into it. I will break it down so you can understand which team am I talking about.
4: The NBA has been hiding the greatest robbery in basketball history. Everything you think today's multimillionaire superstars invented is nothing more than a cheap copy of a team they tried to erase from history. In 1956, the NBA wasn't competing with them. It was terrified of them. While the league was playing in half-empty, lifeless gyms, the Harlem Globetrotters were stopping the world, packing stadiums with more than 75,000 people. They weren't clowns. They weren't a circus. They were the absolute elite of world basketball. Physical monsters. Basketball geniuses. Held back and shut out by...
1: You've heard 1956. They were the monsters. They were the brand. They were filling up stadiums. But let me break it down after the break. Let's go on an ad break. Hey!
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4: By a racist system that never allowed them to compete for an official NBA title. Their answer? Embarrass everyone on the court. More than 300 games a year, wild world tours, and an astonishing 95% winning percentage. Imagine destroying every opponent night after night while the world pretends you don't exist. Do you really think Curry, Kyrie, or LeBron invented Showtime, the crossover, or impossible passes? Wake up! No-look passes, electric ball movement, jaw-dropping dunks. They were doing it long before. History branded them as entertainers for one reason: to hide the uncomfortable truth that, player for player, they could have beaten any traditional NBA franchise of their era. They rescued a sport that had grown dull and turned it into the spectacle that now dominates social media. The suits and the officers wrote the official history, but the eternal dynasty of street basketball will always belong to the Harlem Globetrotters. Now I want to see the comments explode. If the NBA hadn't been too afraid to let them compete, how many championships would they have won? 5? 10? Or would they have wiped out the competition?
1: You've heard it, 1956. This is the team, the Haaland team, coming out of USA. One of the greatest players you can get. They're skillful. They were skillful. Show-offs. They were doing amazing. They never got beaten. You've heard that if in the era of the apartheid, they have let them play in the NBA, they could have messed a lot of teams. Not even winning 5 teams, 6 teams. No, they were so great, all of them in the team. But they were also a national team, USA team. They were so amazing to watch. But I'm not going to say much because you know me. I just break it down and let's go. And here, what's been happening at the Lakers? You know what's happening in this basketball?
10: Explain this to me. How is it possible that a player who was never an all-star has the most viral highlights in the history of the NBA? Jason Williams did things that today's superstars still can't replicate. And you're about to see exactly why. What White Chocolate did was not normal. He saw angles that no one else could see. While other players played safely, he played with pure creativity, as if the ball was part of his body. His passes without looking, his crazy feints, and his gameplay didn't even seem real. And the craziest thing is that he didn't care about failing. His style was built on taking risks and doing things that no one had the courage to try. That's why his highlights are still alive 20 years later. Tell me, what modern player would dare to even try half of what Jason Williams did?
1: I don't think anybody can do what Jason Williams did. He was one of the greatest. When we talk about the All-Star, we're talking about him. It's also like football, but football is different because you get a golden boot. So he's supposed to be one of the record breakings with skill of the ball, the angle. How does he pass the ball? James Williams, what amazing player. He was called the White Chocolate. Doing the job. Hey, what can we say? It is the NBA. It's just such amazing to see what history has for us way back when we talk about the NBA, because so many great players are coming out of the NBA. We can name them. We can take the whole night and talk about great players, but you look at players like this boy, James Williams, such an amazing player to watch. You look at his history, it's still being watched today, till today. We still talk about him, what he did. He can dribble, he can pass the ball in the pockets, a basketball. Remember, it's not easy to play it, but hey, what can we say? He just plays it and plays it. But let's not forget, our Olympics were on. Remember, when you have somebody like me, the People Sports Guru, we don't just focus on football. We focus on a lot. We look at the 100 meters. We look at certain runners. We look at what's been happening at the World Common Games. Hey, let's not forget what's been happening there. But before I go there, let me just jump into this. Let's hear the debate of the best in the NBA.
11: Michael Jordan or LeBron James?
12: Michael Jordan.
13: Fucking King James.
14: Jordan, I was born in the 70s, nigga.
15: LeBron James will never be my GOAT. It will always be Michael Jordan over him.
16: Jordan or LeBron?
17: Jordan.
18: Yeah, I'm LeBron all day.
19: Damn. Well, that ain't real hard, Jordan.
20: Oh, you know, I'm LeBron James all day. The greatest to ever do this.
21: LeBron or Jordan?
22: Jordan.
21: MJ.
22: 47.
23: Fox fame, leading our team to championships. Mike. Mike changed the economy.
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25: 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I mean, Michael's my big brother, man, so.
26: Jordan.
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0: like Steph Curry is the first Steph.
1: It's the debate between Michael Jordan and James LeBron. Who's the best? I remember I was been counting that Michael Jordan still at top. Still one of the best, the greatest legend in the basketball era. Hey, in the NBA. Remember when basketball started, they used to play with Converse. I think you guys know what I'm talking about when I talk about a sneaker called Converse. It's All-Star now. Some of us call it 23. And, hey, they used to start wearing All-Stars Converse. They would way back to play basketball in the courts. Remember, they used to have those hard courts. So when you're wearing All-Star, you are fancy. You are looking great. But now, it's Jordans, it's Nikes, it's Adidas, it's Pumas. There's so many sneakers that are out now. They're Shawn Michaels sneakers. What can I say? But hey, let's not forget, I told you guys that we're going to jump into the World Common Games that's been happening while we were also busy with the World Cup, while we were also busy with the ladies in Morocco. What's been happening? The World Common Games are on. Hey. You know, the people's post, could he make sure he catches every detail that's been happening out there? Hey, let's do like this.
2: Oh, they're way and Gatlin got away brilliantly, and James ahead of the field at the moment, and

0: I am just talking tonight about the legend Usain Bolt. A man used to run 100 meters like he's jogging. I still look for a person who can break Usain Bolt's record with 100 meters. Either way, it's 200 meters. Usain Bolt used to make sure that he's running like a Lamborghini or a Ferrari. I'm not going to say anything, but the World Common Games were on. So we're just giving you a taste of it to say, remember Usain Bolt breaking his own record. Time and time and time again. You know when you're going to that relay, you are going against Usain Bolt. You already know that it's either come second or third or last, because the legend himself, Usain Bolt, he's going to run and leave us behind like when we are standing. Hey, but I'm not going to say much. Manzi Pansy, you know what we do to the People's Sports Guru? We just break it down. We're just letting the people know what's been happening in the World Common Games. We look at South Africa with golden medals, swimming, doing such a well. Remember, we got 6 medals there, and the other medals, I'm still going to break it down to you on Monday or Tuesday, but we're doing it every Thursday. We'll be breaking it down next week, Thursday. How many medals did we get as a nation in the World Common Games? You know, we're chilling with the People's Sports Group, but I'm not going to say much. Beautiful Thursday.
1: The whole world was waiting for him to fail, false start, get hurt, and fall from the throne. But at the 2012 London Olympics, Usain Bolt answered everyone with one number, 9.63. The king had not stepped down. For Bolt, the 2012 London Olympics were not just another major meet. After Beijing, people started putting Bolt in the same conversation as icons like Ali, Pelé, and Jesse Owens. But in Bolt's mind, that status was not fully locked in yet. Those 3 gold medals in Beijing felt more like a world-shaking breakout than proof of long-term dominance. Bolt knew that at 25, this was the key window to confirm his legend. Because by the next Olympic cycle, age, injuries, and uncertainty would all come knocking. So he knew very clearly, if London went wrong, Beijing could be written off as a one-time flash. So no matter what people said about him, Bolt stayed locked in. He knew that before the race was truly over, any distraction would be a betrayal of himself. On the London track, Bolt had to face not only Blake, but another fierce rival, Justin Gatlin. And Gatlin was one of the opponents Bolt disliked the most. It was not because Gatlin had once served a 4-year doping ban. It was because Bolt hated his trash talk and childish attempts to intimidate opponents before races. At the 2012 Diamond League meet in Doha, Gatlin used an intense stare down to mess with Powell and ended up winning. After the race, he celebrated wildly and said, "One down, 2 to go." And those two were Bolt and Blake. That comment infuriated Bolt, not because of winning or losing, but because of that performative provocation. A few days later, at the IAAF World Challenge in Zagreb, Gatlin brought the same act right in front of Bolt. He stared him down, tried to pressure him, and even spat toward his lane, trying to get under his skin. But Bolt had already seen through the act and stayed calm. In his eyes, real humiliation did not need words. By the end of the race, the answer was obvious. Bolt crossed first, looked back, and Gatlin was still 5 meters behind. All those pre-race antics turned into a joke once the results came in. But Gatlin did not stop. Right before the London Olympics, he spoke to the media again, hinting that people were tired of Bolt and that it was time for a new face. And Bolt knew exactly what had to happen in London. He had to win, and he had to win in a way that shut Gatlin up for good. Unlike his feud with Gatlin, Bolt's relationship with Blake was more complicated. They were teammates who trained together every day, but also the toughest rivals on the track. And what happened at the Jamaican Olympic Trials made Bolt even more focused. The reason was simple. Winner takes the crown. On August 4th, 2012, the men's 100-meter heats began in London. There were 7 heats, and Bolt was placed in heat 4, lane 7. The moment he appeared, the whole stadium erupted. But this time, Bolt did not look as relaxed as usual. He looked serious. In the heat, his goal was to save energy and advance safely, not go all out. He eased across the line in 10:08, winning his heat and moving on directly. Bailey and Gatlin, meanwhile, opened their Olympic campaigns with 9.88 and 9.97, becoming the only 2 of the 24 qualifiers to run under 10 seconds.
0: Like I told you guys, we are breaking it down. Usain Bolt, the legend himself of 100 meter, 200 meters. Remember, there's nobody who has that such a title. You look at Blake, also one of the greatest sprinters, fast runners. But Usain Bolt, Gap, you look at Gap. He wants to be seen. He wants to be all over the ball boards. He wants to beat Usain Bolt. We are going way back that There's only one king for the 100 meters. It's Usain Bolt. Either you guys like it or not. But we are speaking about the legends. Remember, we tapped into the Jordan and James LeBron. Now we are tapping into Usain Bolt, the Jamaican himself. Hey, against Blake, against Gap. Look at that tight competition. You knew if you lose, you snooze. Usain Bolt used to be serious, competitive. Serious at training, muscles. Remember, he used to have a lot of injuries, but he came back strong to say, I wanted to be the all-time GOAT who's hosting this crown on top of my head. It must remain there. Nobody can break Usain Bolt's record. He's broke it 3 times. It tells you that, hey, this record needs somebody special to break it. Hey, what can we say? We're not going to say much, but hey. Our job is just to let the people know what's been happening. Yeah. We've said a lot. We've broke a lot down. But now, let's go to the US and find out what's been happening with our own son. Proud of him. Remember, he's playing in the MLS. You'll hear.
2: Payson now with Huso Ditejan, the South African. Dean from Seletros. Ditejan, the South African. Look at this move! Oh my goodness, what a clearance! Nealis again! Legions, Nealis had his first MLS goal last season.
3: Seletros looked like he...
2: wing. Dos Santos needing help, obviously playing a lot of minutes last season, but he's learning now. Ditejan and Kuipers Kung Fu's it! It's in! If indeed, Hugo, it's 8 in a row with a goal, 3-1. Own right, hoping to bring...
0: Not forget, it's the MLS, Puse Ditejani. Remember, back at home, he was a TX Galaxy, the Rocket. Remember, he moved also with TLP and Pogazi. Hey! Pogi Pogi. Like I told you guys, we're only breaking it down. But tonight, let's hear what Atazwane, the head coach of AmaZulu, Usutu, said. Remember, they played against the Sea Robbers last night, against Orlando Pirates. It was a tough game we also saw. Remember last night I spoke about Box to Box and Thule, that are we going to see him coming back? Remember, he had an injury. Now he got back. Another injury. AmaZulu striker just stepped on his leg, breaking that ankle of Box to Box and Thule. My heart was so broken. You saw that even the coach Atazwane said it after the match, that his heart is so broken. What happened to Ntuli? Hey.
4: I don't think the goal that he scored was an offside. I don't think so, but I don't think it was an offside. But again, Ntuli, man, I don't like to see such. I don't want to see a player that is coming back from an injury with such a talent, and then he's back to, you know, he's out again injured. I wish him a speedy recovery. You know, look, we don't even want to see our players getting injured. So Tando could have done much better there, you know. So, yeah, sorry to the player. Hopefully he'll recover very, very quick.
5: Was that the message then that you shared with Tando?
0: Let's go on ad break. We'll be hearing the rest.
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5: Nobangbonile is soon after that challenge. Umcelile ukuthi aze eduze kwakho to the side.
4: Yeah, because we regain position. And now as an offensive player, you need to pass and make a forward movement. You get what I mean? He passes a 2-meter pass and then he stands. Then what must Atini do with the ball? When you are an offensive player, you think about going forward. You pass and go, and because you want a return pass from Atini, so that as a striker, you want to see goals, you want to score goals. But now if you become lazy, then I have a problem with you. So I was telling him that, listen, I don't deal with lazy players. Yes, you can score for us, but if you don't work off the ball and you don't work for us to create goal scoring opportunities, it's not going to work. Because in this league, PSL, you need sharpshooters. You know, and he's got the potential to do that. But now sometimes it becomes a lazy thinker.
0: You've heard it from Coach Atazwane telling you, you need to work. You need to work hard. You need to score. You need to be a sharpshooter in the box. You need to be a tight striker that when you see the post, you make sure you hit a cracker. That was Coach Atazwane also talking about what happened between them and Orlando Pirates drawing last night at King Park Stadium in Durban. Remember, they played draw 1-1. Coach also talked about the offside. He doesn't believe that that's an offside the goal they scored against Orlando Pirates. Said, no, I don't believe. But hey, his heart is broken for box to box in Tuli. He just got back from injury. So he went back to injury. Remember, Talent Mbata also going to do a knee injury. You look at Manasseh, see Evidence Mokhupa also injury. They are all out Orlando Pirates players for this season. You look at them, the Wuti, hey, it's been tough for the players. But we're saying speedy recovery to Talent Mbata. Evidence Mokhupa, Manasseh, see, we look at box to box in Tuli, all the best. We are praying for you, Ntuli. But hey, what can we say? We also got a hold of the coach of Orlando Pirates, Coach Wadu.
10: We are not only the only club in that case. There is some clubs in Europe as well. They have the same problems with the international. Some of them are tired. Some of them are tired physically. Some of them are tired mentally. And it's this anomal rhythm that we impose to the players. Now we increase the games in the World Cup with the how many teams? 48 teams. Now we want to put 64 games. The players are not robots, you know, and they are one moment they need as well to rest. So I'm not surprised. But we have to find the solution, or to give rest for them, for definitely to have them ready, maybe in October. Let's say in October, or maybe we push them there like that. But we'll not have the 100% of our player. But I want to say that we are not only the club in that case. There are some clubs in Europe, and they they are complaining about these things, you know, because they didn't have a proper preparation, they didn't have the proper rest, so it is just normal. But we need them. I need them to come quickly to the party or to take decision, maybe to arrest them, because like I said, I have only CBC and CIPO that they are doing the job. The other one, unfortunately, and I want to be straight with them. They need to apply. A club like Pirate, the fans are waiting a lot. The club are waiting a lot, and we don't have time for that.
9: Thank you, coach. Thank you
10: very much.
0: You've heard it from Coach Wadu saying, hey, a lot of injuries that's been happening at Orlando Pirates camp. Like I told you guys, it's been happening. And then you look at a lot of clubs have been going through that same experience. This season, it's going to be a bit tough for Orlando Pirates. You look at so many players out with injuries. And you look at a player like Cash Makethe Makaule, Skethe Zamtanamni. He was not in the 18. I look at Matume. He was also not there. So many amazing players. Daniel Msendane, also not there. I'm saying, where are they? Komko Kotlong, Kabelo Tlamini, also. Remember, there were so many rumors behind him. He's leaving Orlando Pirates. He's going to Kaizer Chiefs. There were so many links with him. But he's still at the Sea Robbers. He's still in the camp. But I'm not going to say much. Let's also go to another coach. Remember, Kaizer Chiefs won against Skukune. Yes, the coach of Skukune.
11: Thank you very much.

A little bit of technical problems there with the coach, but let's give you Amakosi, love and peace, day coach and day translator.

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1: Yeah, Park, it seems like we have that technical issue again. But also, let's go to Africa. Let's hear what happened. Vlaam Fisatsi, Pieter Chalelile, remember winning his first trophy with Young African, with his coach, Mangoba Ngeti. They were playing against Steve Barker, Simba's coach, in Tanzania.
2: Congratulations, my guy.
3: Thank you so much. We thank the Lord Almighty for giving us this opportunity to come out and do our best and making sure that the supporters are happy and the bosses and also my coach. So we give the glory to him.
2: How proud of are you with your teammates for this first trophy of the season?
3: All I can say is we are building. We have a good team and we are building and we want to compete. In each and every finals, we want to make sure that we are there. But I would just like to give credit first to the coach for pushing us and for making sure that we give a fight in each and every match.
2: What do you see Young Africans this season throughout all the tournaments?
3: Inshallah, glory be the Lord. I believe that we will go places. We will go places because we are on a building. It's time for building. And I believe with building, it's possible because we are building brick by brick, dollar by dollar, and we'll definitely find the foundation where we'll stand on because we know that the Lord is the one that builds. So we'll build with the Lord knowing that he will make us and we will always say thank you to him.
2: Peter, today you tested the flavor of Kariakoo Derby. It is your first derby in Tanzania. What is your comment on your today's performance, on your today's derby?
3: Amazing. Beautiful. Everything came out very perfect. And like I tell you, it would have never been possible if the fans are not here. But once again, glory be to God.
1: Glory be to God. Pieter Chalelile for Lion Fisatsi at Young African with his former coach, Mangoba Ngeti, the lecturer, the teacher himself. They winning the eighth game. It was a derby in Tanzania. Young African against Simba, coach Steve Barker against Mangoba Ngeti. Remember, they had the rifle in South Africa, but let's not jam into it. We send congratulations to Vlaam Fisatsi for his new team in Tanzania. Hope he scores a lot of goals for Mangoba Ngeti and Young African. Also the best. We also got a hold of another chairman. Hey, this chairman, man, he's a special chairman. I don't want to lie to you. Very special chairman. He integrate with his supporters. He speak to his supporters. He attend the development structure coaches. He attend the games of the little ones at Mamelodi Sundowns. This is the chairman of Mamelodi Sundowns.
4: The whole purpose of bringing the players from the first team and bringing the trophy to the event is that kids also need to see that it's possible. You know, Arthur Sales on the first day, he addressed all the kids, and what he said was, I was once like you. I also wanted to be a footballer, and now I'm living my dream. And he said that, and I think a lot of kids, they have big dreams, and then, you know, life and things sometimes make it difficult for them to follow those dreams. But when you can see a player and you can see the person that you want to be and they're in front of you, it just makes it feel so much more real. And that's what we are about as a football club. You know, we're about trying to give people the opportunity to dream. Our motto is the sky is the limit, and that is because there shouldn't be any limit to what young people, what any people can dream, and so we want to be able to give them that opportunity to dream big.
1: You've heard it from the young chairman at Mamelodi Sundowns saying big dreams, sky is the limit. Kaba yellow Masandawana. Remember, there will be an action this weekend. It's a big one. It's Mamelodi Sundowns versus Bafana Bachencha Kuluva Kaizer Chiefs. It will be hosted 3:30 at FMP Stadium, Monaco. I'm going to be there watching. Remember, Kaizer Chiefs, they just won yesterday. Hey, you know them. They're vuvuzelas. They started to talk again to say nobody can stop them. They're on top of the table. I'm not going to say much. Hey, you know, I'm a Kosi fans. Hey, but yeah, let's go also further than that and speak to coach of Mamelodi Sundowns, the head coach. Not gonna say much. Cardoso, himself.
5: Pete Tsumkulisi, by what he means, by what he means for the club, for us, he's a player with a fantastic character because he is able to sustain the aggression of sometimes not being called. But we know that we have a brother, we have a friend, we have someone that has quality, and when we bring him, we know what to expect. Today, he gave us the luck that we needed, the energy that we did, and the goals that were supposed to. I picked him on my shoulder, I took him in front of the fans, because he deserved to be carried us, be carried by me, because he carried us also towards the result we needed. Thank you. Pete Tsumkulisi.
1: You've heard it from the coach talking about Tsumkulisi. Hey! Carrying them. They needed that 3 points. Remember, on the top of the table, it is the Chanchakulvos boys, Kaiser Chiefs, the Tlama boys. Second is the Sea Robbers. Abafana Bamba and Skepe, the happy people. But it's Abafana Bamba style. Mamelodi Sundowns. No, Mamelodi Sundowns is still down there. But let's not forget also, certain teams are coming up. It's still early of the season. We cannot rush it. We cannot say. But you know, the Tlama boys, Kaiser Chiefs supporters have already started that they're not going anywhere. This season, they're going to remain on top of the table. We don't know. Maybe they said they're going to play alone. But they said they needed a game like Real Madrid before they go to Sundowns. Wait. Support us. Hey. Hey, I'm not going to say much. Let's also not forget, Morocco is out of the tournament. Remember the ladies' tournament. We looked at Malawi. You look at Malawi performing great performance. You look at Algeria. It's been beaten also. I'm not going to say much, but you know that overall the tournament for me, like I said, I think we've break it down over KP. We break it down with Kani and saying that the whole tournament was not proper market. It was empty. No fans. You ask yourself, what went wrong for the marketing structure to market this such a huge tournament in Morocco? You saw every game, it was 10 to 20 supporters come and support the ladies. There was no much supporters as much as we support when the boys are playing. It is a Moroccan national team. It is Bafana Bafana. We support them. Our ladies didn't get that support. But as I speak to you tonight, there will be an action against Nigeria. Banyana Banyana. Coach Desiree Ellis, they're playing tonight against Nigeria. It's also a big one. We don't know who's going to come out with a victory or what's going to be happening there. But I'm not going to jump into it a lot. Let's not forget, also, the Sea Robbers will be in action this weekend against Chippa United of Benghazi. I don't know. Remember, Chippa United, their new home ground now. I saw it's Dobsonville at Dobsy. I don't know, will they take this game? Because you've got an option. The league gives you an option for three stadiums that you can select. But I see the opening game of them against Richards Bay. It was at Dobsonville. In that windy, the raining, what's happening at Dobsonville. But people went out there and watched the game because people were hungry to see the Premier League, especially in Soweto. Remember, the only FNP stadium, Orlando Stadium. You look at Dobsy, so many people who support Orlando Pirates, so many people who support Amakosi, the Tlama Boys, so many people support Mamelodi Sundowns, Kabiyelo. You look at a lot of people were hungry at Soweto to watch the football, the Premier League, Betway happening in Soweto. But what can we say? We say congratulations. Remember also, Chippa United is also involved with School of Excellence. Remember, they were hosting the trials at School of Excellence for the TDC trials. Chippa Mpengeza Nas. Aspelela, short to cheap, aspelela, but let me not say much. Yeah, it is that time for the People's Sports Guru. It's time to go home. Let's meet tomorrow. It's a Friday. We'll be breaking everything of the whole week. We'll be breaking down also what's happening in Zimbabwe. Remember, there's a lot of teams in Zimbabwe. We can talk about Scotland. We can talk about Caps United. We can talk about the Highlanders. Don't say you think we're only concentrating here. Hey, Pagati in Zimbabwe. We're Pagati in Tanzania. Simba, the derby that happened this weekend against young African, we're just giving in to you. We know what are we doing. But I'm not going to say too much. Let me say thank you to my leadership, Praeri, Sandra herself, Tsepana, me as the People's Sports Guru, Monotoha Mampiani, on the Kakapa Sports Show, on this beautiful Thursday. I'm saying, I'm out of the building, not going to say much. Thank you. Before they say, hey, he didn't play the news, or he didn't do what? The traffic, you know, how we do it. Pekili Pekili, it is once again Dead Boy, the People's Sports Guru. But he's going to be back tomorrow. I don't know who I'll be featuring tomorrow on the show, but you'll hear. Another ladies, it's a ladies month, so I'm inviting a lot of ladies. So it's another team called Loyal Stars. Hey, not going to say much, but thank you. Good night.
6: Good evening to all the listeners. It is after 5 on this Thursday evening, and if you're just turning the key and stepping into the afternoon rush, here's your second traffic update to help you navigate the Jersey roads. Expect delays on R24 in 12 West as traveling towards the Electron and Galilee's interchange, joining the N3 South. On the N3 North, the traffic is slow. It's onto the N12 East Link at Galilee's interchange in Bedford View. In Midrand, there are roadworks along Pretoria Main Road in Waterfall with delays in both directions. And still in Waterfall, expect delays on Waterfall Drive heading towards Allendale Road. There are delays on the westbound of Allendale Road heading towards Mushroom Road. Also expect delays on the eastbound heading towards Dane Road in Glen Austin. Also anticipate delays on Olifantsfontein Road East and Allen Road. In Countryview, there are delays on Olifantsfontein Road, that's towards Lever Road, and expect delays on the northbound of R55 in Blue Hills from Summit to Africa View Road. There are delays on the westbound of Witkorpen Road in Paulshof heading towards Main Road. Also expect delays on the northbound of Main

Delays with traffic queuing on CL Swart and Malibong Grey Drive. Now, there are delays in both directions on Malibong Grey Drive in Sonneglans and in Sharon Lee. They're heading towards President Fisher Road. Expect further delays on the northbound towards Boundary Road in Kaisand and South Africa Drive in Cosmo City. And also anticipate delays on the southbound in Hoogland approaching Witkopen Road. Expect delays on the westbound Republic Road in Bordeaux, heading towards Jan Smuts Avenue. In Parkmore Sandton, there are delays on Sandton Drive, heading towards Murray Avenue, and expect heavy delays in Sandton Central on Rivonia Road, Catherine Street, Grayson Drive, and Crossing Street. In the screen traffic on Rivonia Road and Oxford Road, it's on the southbound in Illovo, and still in Illovo and in Burnham, expect delays on the eastbound of Corder Drive, heading towards Athol Oaklands Road and the M1. Traffic is heavy on the eastbound of Glenhove Road in Melrose Estate from Tottenham Avenue to 5th Street. In this queuing traffic on the southbound of Joe Slover Drive in Yeovil, heading towards Hendon Street. In central Joburg, expect delays on the M1 South from Jan Smuts Avenue, travelling towards the Crown Interchange. In the Johannesburg CBD, expect some delays on Simmons Street, heading towards Village Road. There's queuing traffic in both directions on Main Reef Road, and that's in Amalgam and in Crown heading towards Church Street and Crownwood Road. And Mayfair expect delays on Church Street, heading towards Albertina Sisulu Road. And Riverlea expect delays on Main Reef Road West, heading towards New Canada Road. Also expect delays on the westbound of Albertina Sisulu Road in Morrisburg from the N1 to Arthur Matthews Avenue. Expect delays on the westbound of Hendrik Potgieter Road in Neville the Freedom Park, heading towards Jim Fisher Road, and anticipate delays in Princess Anne Railway Park with traffic queuing on Ndekos Road West and CR Swart Road. Back on Main Reef Road, expect delays on the westbound approaching Ellis Mtoledi Road in Roodepoort, and this is due to those ongoing road breaks there. And travelling further west, expect delays on Randfontein Road, the Satkoleri Street in Witbooi, heading towards Leratong Village. In Easy Park, anticipate delays on Ellis Mtoledi Road from the Padco Bus Depot to Van Onselen Road, and in Orlando, anticipate slight delays, that's towards the Kumalo, Sofosanko Street and Clips Grey Valley Road intersection. On Crescent Road, anticipate delays on the eastbound in Power Park between Dynamo and Nicholas Street, and there are those ongoing road works along the Golden Highway in Devland, Eldorado Park in Lehaya and in Zachariah Park, with delays travelling through those areas, and especially travelling towards Turmeric Drive on the southbound in Zachariah Park. In Protea National Park, expect delays on the N12 West. That's heading towards Impala Road. Expect delays on R559 in Protea Glen from Tipo to Wild Chestnut Street. Lastly, still in Protea Glen, anticipate delays on Protea Boulevard. That's from Impala Road heading towards Red Current Street. For any complaints, incidents, or reports of accidents, you can call 0800 002 587 or 011 375 5911. And this is Superintendent Lani Fihla of JNPD. Reminding motorists to take it easy, drive safely, obey the rules of the road, stay buckled up, don't text and drive, and don't drink and drive.

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0: 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Just RSA.
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0: It is a good evening for sure for you and all the people that you are with or that you are listening with. It is Thursday, Sheila's Day by Bitsa Jalo, Bare Ki Tatilabo Mela Merapelo. It is the 13th of August, the day that the Lord Almighty has made. And for me and you to be here, it is because of His grace. We are here and kicking. I believe for Him. 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So Parliament has launched an inquiry into the escalating gang violence crisis in Cape Town. So this is a strong national story. 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
0: Ere ka ntle go senyela go fa ke go fe some of the burning issues fa pele ga re tla tswela pele ka tsona fa re simolile ka tseleng gore di tlhomile pele fa jaaka ke o boditse ka fa ka launch e diragatseng ka fa ka inquiry ya the escalating gang violence crisis ka kwa Cape Town. So the story is a national story so far. Because it moves the conversation beyond individuals' arrest to the broader question of how the state is responding to organized gang crime, and the people that are affected are mostly people in the informal settlement, people that are in. We know that in the townships, the crime is too high, and this is violence. Well, there is crime everywhere, but mostly the gang violences, the robberies. Ubuakabo, the rape and stuff. But we are going to be talking about that in jail. The government pushes infrastructure investment to rebuild its industry. President Cyril Ramaphosa says South Africa's infrastructure investment program should be used to rebuild industry, expand manufacturing, develop skills, and create jobs. 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Beyond, we turn now to the Madlanga Commission, which has once again dominated the national conversation this week, from serious allegations to testimony, raising questions about policy. So we'll be going to our guest after this short break, Mr. Valerie Manzini, kena moyongwa rena wa ntla tsatsing la ka jeno re bona re na re yena ga re ranulela fa khanya Madlanga yana tlebe a imenu la ka tselentseng ja re khone utlwa fa motho etso fa lo wena o ka latlhela molaetsa mo 0751329986 rutwe re wena o di bona jwang ngwaneso ka yona tselentseng ja are ke dire jana ka boa.
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0: Oh, right. 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Ke bone Captain ka fale o e leng gore is a specialist in weapons. I've seen gore he has been describing the weapons, the way they should be used and how they should be, you know, how the trained people should use them. Right, mo mogale fa ke na le moeng wa rona ka fa ke na tlobisana le yena mo tsatsing la ka jone fa ke Mr. Valerie Manzini. So re lebeletse kgang ya ka kwa. Mr. Manzini, good evening and welcome to 011 Radio.
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0: Thank you so much for joining us tonight as we looking forward to unpack what has been transpired in the Madlanga Commission. So what have we learned this week? Now, Mr. Valerio, let's start broadly looking back at significant development and why.
5: I think this week in particular, I think South Africans were not just simply listening to examination of whether these institutions that are created to protect the public in particular still have the moral authority. And to a question that comes to mind for me, or that actually emerges from this commission, is I think no longer only who did what, you know, but the bigger question is how did the system itself allow certain relationships, you know, certain networks that were spoken of. And I think the failures of oversight to develop inside institutions that are supposed to defend the rule of law. And I think the biggest revelation right here is the crisis is not only about criminals, as I finish off, you know. It's really about institutional vulnerability that has encrypted itself, or that has crept in many of South Africa's institutions, because this is not just the police. It goes further than that. And you see these networks, and it's really worrying for us as South Africans to be listening to such revelations that are really deepening ever since the commission has started.
0: And we have seen or heard different allegations.

0: patients and pieces of testimony throughout the week. When you put them together, what bigger picture is emerging?
1: I think the bigger picture here is to a larger extent, the fact that policing intelligence in South Africa is very vulnerable, because I think the foundation of these problems is in policing. You know, for people to get tenders, for people, you know, all of these things that we are talking about, it's really how vulnerable these institutions are. You know, the major theme throughout these hearings has really been crime intelligence for me. You know, this is one of the most sensitive areas of policing, because I think the intelligence thereof determines who is investigated, you know, what operations take place. You've had allegations or stories about the IDEC boss, you know, whether it be the IDEC boss, IPED most recently, you know, and really this intelligence, you know, determines what criminal networks are targeted. As you would have heard that the IDEC boss would say who's prosecuted. And such, it really says to us, we do not know as South Africans who to trust when and how, you know, and for what information, on what basis is these people to be trusted, you know. And it also goes to what information reaches political leadership, because there is really deepened political interference in these institutions. You know, and I think when intelligence structures are compromised, this is actually the picture that we are seeing now, that the consequences are really enormous, because criminals, to an extent, may gain an advantage over law enforcement. And I think this is the picture that is really drawn, that there is an infiltration of criminals, and not just ordinary criminals, but masterminds that have actually taken over South Africa.
0: Yeah, they are also called, for sure, kingpins. Yeah, they're the big fish, you see. So now, a recurring theme has been the relationship between policing, organized crime, and alleged corruption. What are these revelations telling us about the state of law enforcement in South Africa?
1: It really says something very simple to us. That particular institution as a whole is greatly captured. You know, it

0: beginning of these hearings, whether it be the Matlanga Commission, whether it be the ad hoc committee, I remember something that I think it's Becky Cele who said, who is IDEC accountable to? In as much as he has his own cases to deal with, but that was a very significant question. It's like he was actually looking into the future of what we were about to hear in the institutions that for me have painted a picture of being captured. Who are they actually accountable to? And I feel like to a certain extent, as I finish, we are asking this question at the wrong time. We should have asked this question from the creation or the beginning or the birth of this particular institution.
1: And now there has been a lot of information circulating publicly. How important is it for the public to distinguish between allegations made before the commission and matters that have actually been

effect, you know, because what we've seen there is evidence that has even been pulled out from maybe chats that were deleted. And these people, when this particular evidence is put on the table, some of them are even shocked, you know, that how come that this has actually surfaced. And as I said, we can go far from or run away from what we've already seen has actually been put on the

0: looking forward for the next witnesses, and we'll discuss further next week. Thank you so much for your time.
1: Thank you, sir. Thank you so much.
0: Tsamile fela jalo re buisana fa le Mr. Valerio Manzini, analyzer polelo tsamaiso ya Madlanga Commission this week, and re lebetse di testimony di tlhagella ka left right center hela jalo ke tlo tsana kwa na fela ke fete ka fa re khone go nwa metsi tla bua re tsola pele motho Africa fa o ready 011 radio the pulse of Jersey let's up 9 ska tsaba sepe
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3: UDr. Malala Phezulu oselaphe iminyaka engaphezulu kwamashumi amathathu. 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

0: to so already say 011 radio the pulse of Josie Litsepo.9 erika jana jana go to reka kwa tsela tsa khwebo re khone go lebella gore tsa khwebo di tsama tsama jang fa tle be re buisana fa le Marshall 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Josie Nuggetsepo.9 ke mitsotso e sume agre emirata re fela re ya irinya borobedi fa and then we're touching business and talk because it really is for cool your business for in our business pulse tonight we've got Marshall Makombe like I said before he's a business development specialist and entrepreneur Mr. Makombe good evening and welcome to 011 dialogue with Tsepo.
1: Good evening to you Tsepo. It's a pleasure to join in the conversation on 011 dialogue.
0: For many people, a side hustle is more than extra income. It's a potential pathway to building a sustainable building. But how do you make that transition? And the side hustle issue, we need to stress it out. So let's start with it, the basics. What separates a side hustle from a real sustainable business?
1: Thanks for the question. I think it's fundamentally, I would say it's more the commitment element. I think I'll start there. You know, if you look at a side hustle, already by definition, it's something that's not your priority. You know, so when you think from a time commitment and a money commitment point of view, there's a huge difference between that and a real business that's sustainable. So fundamentally, commitment is a major difference. But second to that, also it's supported by your risk appetite. You know, something that you're doing on the side, you're not fully taking the, you know, leap of faith or the step to get into it in comparison with like a real business where you are committing your full time, you've taken the plunge, you've taken the risk. But from a compliance perspective, I would say, you know, the formalization also is something that I would add that separates a side hustle from a real business. You'd find most side hustles, they are not formalized. You are just operating. You make money today, you don't make money. Or, you know, it's something that you're committing a bit of time there. And even your operations are not structured. There's no sort of like any regulatory requirements that you're following through. So I'd say those would be some of the elements that are fundamental that sort of like draw the difference and separates the two. Especially in comparison with the real business.
0: At what point at what point should one consider formally registering their side hustle?
1: The side hustle. Okay. So that one, when it comes to formally registering, and we get a lot of, you know, entrepreneurs confused about this. They assume that registering something is actually starting something. So I like your question in that you're already drawing that distinction. But from a side hustle, I would recommend that, you know, you want to formally register it when it becomes a micro-sized business. You know, and to maybe give context to that, what I mean by a micro-sized business is there's a set of revenue performance that you want to first hit to validate the fact that now you are almost moving closer to what we can consider a business. And that's the 200,000 revenue mark per year, you know. When you hit that, then I think the indicators are now beginning to actually request you to register, you know. And it becomes almost like difficult for us to continue referring to it as a side hustle because it's now what we might regard from a revenue perspective a micro-sized business.
0: So now what are some of the biggest mistakes you see aspiring entrepreneurs making when they try to turn a side hustle into a business, it's a real business?
1: Biggest mistakes,
0: What are some of the biggest mistakes you see these aspiring entrepreneurs making when they try to turn the side hustle into the business?
1: Into a business.
0: Yes.
1: I think, you know, when you look at the structure of a side hustle, it almost denotes the fact that you've got a main, what I would call hustle, you know, so you're not really relying on sort of the side hustle, you know. But some aspirant entrepreneurs you'd find, because they are driven by ambition and, you know, passion, that's some of the arguments we see out there. They prematurely abandon the main hustle and step into, you know, the side hustle, and in an attempt to my earlier argument of commitment, you know, to focus on the side hustle and turn it into a business. So so timing would be the first element that I've seen as one of the most biggest mistakes. You know, pursuant to that would be, you know, also not financing sort of like the next step, which is converting it. You know, businesses need capital to start. So a side hustle is a side hustle. It's not a business. We've already drawn that distinction. But if you're planning to convert it, you need to start thinking around financing, whether you're setting money aside, or you're saving, or you are working, however you're doing it, from your main hustle, put some money aside to sort of like bridge the divide. And do a bit of research to validate, you know, how big the market size of your side hustle is. So it's a lack of all these key elements that should almost guide you in the process of turning your side hustle into an actual business that I can highlight as amongst the, you know, biggest mistakes that I've seen.
0: And I've seen that a lot of people have great products or service, but struggle to find consistent customers. What should they be doing differently?
1: Yeah, I mean, I'm still you know, it's quite interesting. You say they've got great products, but I think I'll start there. To at least try to maybe double check how great these products or services are, you know. So I think for me that would be the starting point, because maybe there's a problem in how we've diagnosed the products or service itself. Is it really great? And by that I mean, is the product or service solving a real customer problem?

0: you know, the market validation, you know, have you clearly crystallized your target customer? Are you clear on who your customer is and why they're actually buying from you? One of the biggest mistakes that aspirant entrepreneurs do is they don't collect these data points. Who's buying? How did they touch with me? Was it a referral? Was it so that you create what we call a customer acquisition pipeline, something that you can track and it can guide you in finding more customers. But you can only find them once you are clear as to what they look like. And this is an area that requires time and a bit of research, and not that, you know, basic research that we do online. You really have to dive a little deeper and validate it with real data, you know. And lastly, I would highlight maybe constantly reviewing your business model and knowing when to adjust, refine it, and to pivot depending on your outcomes, your target outcomes.
1: Very important. I really like the fact that you mentioned on how to look. You need to know, how did they find you? How did they know about you?
0: And right.
1: Yes.
0: Right.
1: See if you can press on top of that and penetrate.
0: Exactly. You know. Otherwise, you are really shooting in the dark because you are thumbsucking and guessing. You know who your customers are, and maybe you haven't really gotten into the fundamentals of who really is buying from you.
1: I want to, I'm repeating this because I always see on the website of other companies, how did you know about us? Is it a call? Is it a radio? Is it the social media, etc.? And that's very important. Wow. Thank you so much for putting that out there. Now, finally, if ever, because now I want to get to a point whereby people, you know, when they're running small businesses or the side hustles, how important it is for someone running that side hustle to separate their personal finances from their business finances?
0: That's extremely important, if I could emphasize, you know, because there's a huge difference between, you know, you and the business, actually. You know, and that extends to your finances as well. Maybe as a basic guideline, you know, I would recommend that aspirant entrepreneurs consider themselves as the first employee of their businesses, you know, and that actually just mitigates the risk of what I would regard as financial ill discipline. You know, I strongly recommend entrepreneurs to have an employment contract with their business. You know, that way you create a framework where you start on the right track, where it's separate, you know, and you have to follow these guidelines in terms of like ensuring that there is a distinction between your personal finances and your business finances. And once you get this right, you have really set yourself up for success, because a failure to separate that is almost like a recipe for financial mismanagement. And it's a red flag in terms of like the success of your business. So it makes it quite a critical, you know, element to make sure that these two things are quite separate, you know.
1: All right. If you just tune in, we're speaking to Mr. Marshall Makombe, business development specialist and entrepreneur, just unpacking the issue of side hustle. Finally, in conclusion, if someone right now is listening tonight, Mr. Makombe, what are the, maybe they are running a side hustle, wants to start and run a proper business, what are the first three things you will tell them to do?
0: Okay, I think generally before I get into the three things I would recommend them to do is generally entrepreneurs need to understand that in business, execution and performance is key. Those are key fundamentals when you are in business. You need to execute, you need to perform. Now getting into the first three things I would, you know, recommend that entrepreneurs do is

0: First of all, you first want to set a target for your side hustle, your revenue target for your side hustle. For a year, target the minimum, like I've highlighted earlier, 200,000 in revenue per year. Yes, there might be concerns around the profit, anything above 50% and what is comfortable, but let's have a revenue target per year, because remember, what we want to do is convert from a side hustle to a business. And you enter business by, first of all, hitting the target of micro, then you go to small, medium, growing like that. So that would be the first thing I would recommend. Set out a target, a revenue target of 200,000 per year. Once your side hustle is now hitting those targets, you want to start formalizing your business. So this formalization speaks to contracts, compliance elements, whether registering with SARS, making sure that your CIPC documents are in place, and your reports, you're tracking your financials, and all those compliance elements. Industry regulations, make sure you research and find out what does the specific sector that you're operating in require. Then thirdly, I would say fundraising is a very important thing, and there'll be a point you're going to need extra resources. So the third and last thing I would highlight would be ensuring that you also work towards de-risking your business in preparation for raising capital, raising any investment. And those are all growth elements that will make your business sustainable.
1: All right, Mr. Makombe, thank you so much for unpacking that for us, making it sound great and doable. I mean, we need to hear it from the horse's mouth, and you're here standing there with your experience as a specialist and entrepreneur. Mr. Marshall Makombe, thank you so much for your time. Until we call again and respond.
0: Thank you so much, and we really appreciate, especially the timing of this interview. It's happening just when the unemployment stats have been released, and we wish all entrepreneurs who are pushing their side hustles and trying to convert them into all the best.
1: All right, yeah, that is very, very one of the topic that we had yesterday about unemployment, and it's so sad. So we always advise people and say, you say there's no jobs, why don't you create one? Create jobs. I mean, you start your own business and create jobs. All right, we'll talk about other things next time when we call you. Thank you so much. All right. Our guest today, Mr. Makombe, really unpacking it so well. Hore, hey, you need to invest your time into the business and know and understand, hore, but to how about your customers? How did they know about you? From social media? Is it a word of mouth, etc.? Stuff like that. 011 Radio, the Pulse of Jersey. My name is Tepa 9, and we're still here.
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1: Yeah, no, ho khontsi mo Afrika Borwa fa, ho khontsi thata. Ke tla tsara gore ke nne go tlhapulela tsona dikhantsentse ke di bona ka fa. Ke bone no se fiwe mapisa nqakula, bare she seeks to have 4.5 million rand corruption charges dropped. South Africa questions her bid. She seeks to have 4.5 million corruption charges dropped. So I say, who that? Can you do that? All right. This is going to be the far hore. Come on, can you do the million pile far? Kito ba tere kwa rutwe minister manamela le na kwa na ba mo tsentsele tsatsi kwa le ba mo tsentsele tsatsi kwa le ho le thatanyana. Go le thatanyana ka ko parliamenteng ka fale di ntse di itšha dipotso di itšha ka nnete gore na re botimanamela there's some

0: payments that were not approved here, what are gone? What is going on here? So members of parliament raised very, very important questions. And while he was answering, I want you to hear for yourself, if you can get some time to listen to some of the clips that we managed to capture that happened during the parliament session. Kakwa. Let me take a bit of breaking and off.
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0: It is #ThePulseOfJosie indeed. 12 minutes after 8, let's have about 9 on the dialogue. 011 dialogue. Busuba Tsatsila Kajeno. It is Thursday, the 13th of August. Kwediki kwedi abasadi. Jaka ugente riyanko hoyona far. Tuna kiona harahampa ya kwedi fa. In the middle of the month. Yeah, it's about some fella John. Fella Jerlibilis Farm, Baba Tuletso Kakitika, Quedia Basadi, Hopola Basadi by Long or Baile by Tarka Bohalinfa, Basadi by Long or Baile by Nadi Katamela Massisi, Jacka Batliba Bujar. All right, you want to wish a couple of men think of a good fella. The Higher Education Minister, Manamela, grilled in Parliament. He was roasted. I like Libilis Farore. EFFC Lonzi asked questions, and other members of parliament on never approving advisor's salary without finance minister's talk. Nadija Faskafa, Eric Drijanagafa, we could tell.
4: Honorable Lonzi at time. Honorable Kabo at time. So, what time are you to? No. Honorable Kakao? Let's calm down. Let's calm down. Honorable Khakha. Yeah, but now you are disrupting Honorable Khakha. She must speak.
5: Kialeboa Mudula Stulo. Minister, let's first start with your opening remarks. You said where mistakes have been made, they must be corrected. What mistakes are you referring to?
6: I'm not referring to any particular mistake.
5: So you just said, generally, if there
6: well, I mean, that's just one line of, I think, 1,000 words.
5: What did you mean, sir?
6: Well, should I go through the entire speech? The point is, I think that the point is...
5: Let me call the minister to order first. Agulans, so this conversation can go south very easily.
6: Yeah, but I'm also trying to respond to your question. That.
5: This is my time.
6: Okay.
5: And so I'm trying to get to the bottom of your presentation so that I have a full understanding of what you mean. I'm not asking you to reread the first thing, the whole thing. So let's try again without being cheeky. Just generally, I'm trying to understand you. When you as minister said that, with everything that you said, where there have been mistakes that have been committed, they must be corrected. What did you mean?
6: Okay. So I started by saying that this meeting is taking place in a particular context. And given that context, and in doing what we are expected to do, we not doing our work as perfect and as angels. And the overarching statement was that in the process of executing and within the context of how this meeting is taking place and with all the issues that I've raised that the NSFAS is faced with, that we've done our best in the last 3 months in stabilizing the institution, and that we prepare to account, and that if there are any mistakes that have been done, they'll have to be attended to. All so right, it's not in relation to any specific
5: thing. That was enough for me. Again, you've just said now the work you're doing is not perfect. What's not perfect?
6: Well, I mean, the fact that we still have challenges outstanding. We still have, I think you'll see in the report, and I said a bit about it, we've got a couple of hundreds of students whose appeals are still outstanding. Mm-hmm. We have challenges with regards to the loan scheme. We have a shortfall. We still have ICT and data issues that needs to be attended to. All of those issues are part of what has been presented as elements of a stabilization. And those, I think, speak to the fact that, we're not running a perfect ship, but we're also not, going to be involved in the restructuring, rebuilding, and redesigning of the NSFAS, without all of these challenges being put on our doorstep.
5: I hear you.
0: Stay. 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
5: Do you think two things? One, so your administrator that you appointed, that I told you was not the right fit, but you still conceded that he's the right fit. Do you still maintain today before Parliament that two decisions that he took with your concurrence were the right decisions? The first decision was one. So this financial year alone, there's 200 million rands. This financial year alone, 200 million rands that has been set aside for consultants alone. In addition to that, you have 35 million rands that has been now increased from the initial budget.
6: Say that again, sorry?
5: 35 million rand increase for just the compensation and the daily running of his office.
0: Mm. All right. That is the money that has been spent allegedly. And salaries and other things.
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0: Ozzy. All that, with all the problems you've just indicated right now, where there's still student accommodation that has not been paid, where there's students who've had to leave altogether the system without clarity, where don't know you the accreditation of student accommodation is still left behind, where you have allowances that are still left behind, all of those other things. Do you think those decisions make sense?
1: Firstly, yes, you disagreed with the with Prof. Matebula being appointed as the administrator. I do not expect that in the short period that he's been there, you would believe otherwise. I was also not expecting that he will get into the NSFAS and, you know, have a magic wand and all the issues disappear. I'm quite confident with the work that the administrator at the NSFAS has done.
0: Okay, let me pause you there, Skis Minister. What has he done that you're satisfied with?
1: I think he
0: reports to you, and you are saying you are satisfied. So as the minister, what are you satisfied with in these 3 months that he has done?
1: The most important thing, I think, for us is that the administrator was required to present a stabilization plan, which is now in place. Secondly, was required to deal with challenges relating to the closeout. Thirdly, which has now been fully reconciled, and I think you'll get the report to that, to deal with issues around the appeals, those issues, I think you'll get the report. There are issues around the issues that has been raised by the AG, but also systems within the NSFAS, issues around audit and risk, the operation of committees, and so on and so forth. But importantly, I think ensuring that we get students' allowances paid on time. There was the big challenge which affected the second semester students, which we worked around the clock to ensure that it's resolved. There's been various hotspots
0: fine, Minister. I wasn't asking you what's still lacking behind. I wanted you to tell me what you have confidence in, which is fine. But there's still a question that's still standing behind about, do you, with absolute full clear conscience, agree that the decision to have a 200 million rands dedication towards consultation alone for this financial year, in addition to what was already approved, and a 35 million rands increase to the compensation of the running, whether that makes sense to you? Notwithstanding all the challenges that exist,
1: the NSFAS operates on a budget of its operational costs are under 300 million.
0: No,
1: that's a response to your question. The NSFAS operation costs are under 300 million.
0: You're not answering my question. He knows it. I don't understand what he reports to you that you don't understand. It's simple. You have had an additional costs that have been attached to consultation alone. That has been an increase. In addition to consultation alone, you have had an increase of millions of rands to the operation of his office alone. I've given you those numbers. Those number increases, are you saying you are satisfied with those increases? It's either yes or no.
1: No, but the point is that it would be unreasonable to suggest that of the under 300 million operational costs of the NSFAS, you have 200 million dedicated for consultants.
0: No,
1: and all those other effects.
0: That cuts across the span.
1: But in the overall, as I said, that
0: so your answer is no,
1: confident,
0: Minister.
1: I'm confident with the work that the if I can respond to
0: no,
1: your
0: but
1: he,
0: my
1: question.
0: Time is already finished. That's the thing. That's what I'm trying to say. You're making this conversation difficult in the sense that you're refusing to just say yes or no. It's either you are satisfied with the financial restructuring of the budget of the administrator or you're not.
1: No, but that's not the issue. The issue is that with the term that
0: is
1: the administrator
0: my question.
1: Has
0: your issue
1: been
0: could be
1: in
0: separate
1: office.
0: To my question.
1: I'm just
0: question.
1: Saying that the question that you're asking me is
0: no,
1: not is not is not relative to what the reality of the NSFAS budget
0: Minister,
1: is.
0: You have four advisors. I got that you approved Ntatema Tebula's appointments of. Those four advisors are currently going to have a 9.9 million rands combined per year, per year cost. Yes, that is the package, which is about 2.5 million rands each altogether. But then, in addition to those four advisors, you have also a split for the medium term that is there available of one that is a 35 million rands increase in the compensation budget for his office and his budget. That stays as that, right? And in addition to that, it's spent on consultants, and you have that money available. And Ntatema Thebula Nshebile jalo ka gare ke tsotsi ka bo ke nna tsotsi. I don't know why Ntatema Thebula Nshebile ka tsela Nshebileng ka gare ka yona. But the problem I'm trying to highlight to you here is very simple. It's either you are happy with the financial reconstruction of the administrator that you appointed, or you are not happy. It's as simple as that. Yes, I am happy. Yes, I am not happy.
2: Okay.
0: That's all I'm asking from you.
2: Can close the mic, Council Minister.
1: Okay. I'm confident with the work that the administrator have done so far. And based on the stabilization report, which will obviously give our full response to, we're also quite confident that it's moving in the right direction. There are obviously issues which we've already initially raised with them, which we'll formalize. If there are issues that relates to, and I must emphasize this, being under administration does not mean that it absolves the administrator or anyone who's part of the team or anyone at NSFAS from scrutiny, either from myself, from the department, members of parliament, or the public. And I must emphasize that any form of scrutiny we will take seriously. If there are issues that requires for further probing, including the point that the honorable member is raising, the cost of consultants and so on and so forth, we will obviously take those issues seriously. What I must also indicate, Chairperson, is that we need to make a distinction between running the NSFAS as an entity and the cost of governance associated with it. We drew up the numbers for the previous board, for instance, incomparable to what has been suggested in terms of what the cost of the administration will be. Similarly, the numbers in comparison to the previous administrators, incomparable. And I'm not suggesting that should be room for us to give the administrator a license for extravagance, but it also means that we're exercising prudence.
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0: Utmost best to be as polite as possible to the minister. My question is very direct, and he's not answering it. And I can almost maybe understand why he doesn't want to answer it, because whether he says yes or no, he's in trouble. But he must answer, honestly. Are you, Minister Manamel, happy with the financial reconstruction of the cost of the daily running of the administrator's office, that increase of 35 million rands that is essentially going to become the daily life, which is an increase that didn't exist before? Yes. And two, are you happy that by the time life is over for the administration, NSFAS would have racked up a 200 million rands worth of consultation fees? Are you happy with that budget construction? Yeah. Yes, no, or no?
2: Thank you, Norokha. I think the minister responded early that the operation budget of NSFAS is around 300 million. I'm telling you what he said in this meeting when he was responding to you. And he said he's disputing the 200 million because it doesn't make sense. That's what he said. So you may not agree with him, but that is what he has responded in saying. He said the operating budget is around 300 million, and therefore it does not make sense to say that there's a 200 million of consultants. That's what he had responded. And to the first question, he did respond. He said, yes, I'm happy with the administration. And you asked, what is it that he's happy about on what he has done? And he responded in this meeting, and he said, based on the, what do you call that report? The stabilization report. He's basing that on that particular report. Report, Honorable Lonzi.
4: No, thank you, Chair. straight to the point,
5: must
4: Minister.
5: Get you to work answered.
4: How many advisors did you approve, Minister, to the advisors to the administrator?
5: Four.
4: Four of them. And then when you are approving the advisors, because you have your own understanding of the remuneration package, how much did you approve that they should be remunerated?
5: Okay, there was no, as far as I remember from my letter, and as I said in my opening, we received your detailed inquiry in terms of this, and if we can just...
4: No, Minister, I'm going to stop you there, details. And you know why I'm stopping you.
5: Yeah.
4: Earlier on here, we were trying to explain to you that Section 17C of the NSFAS Act says the Finance Minister must also approve the remuneration package of the advisors, not just the administrator. In fact, if you have an effective team and staff in your office, by now they would have sent you the NSFAS Act. And if you read it, it says the Minister, with the approval of the Finance Minister, may determine the remuneration and allowances to be paid to the administrator and to any other person appointed in terms of Section 17B. Now, you said you got advice that you don't need approval of the Finance Minister to remunerate the advisors. Now, I'm asking you, if that is the case, it means the administrator would have sent you the package. And because you are of the view that you don't need the approval of the Finance Minister, you would have approved the remuneration of the advisors. So what were you approving in your letter to the administrator?
5: Okay. My recollection doesn't include approval of costs. It may have been the case, but as I said, we can furnish you with that information. The actual
4: Minister,
5: letter of
4: okay, let's yeah. Walk with you on this one.
5: Yeah.
4: You appoint an administrator. You appoint an administrator.
5: Yeah.
4: And then the administrator writes to you and says, I need four people to assist me in administration. And of course, when the administrator writes to you, He will give you the remuneration packages, because in any case, this is what you must submit to the Finance Minister. Are you trying to tell me that the only letter that came from the administrator was that I want to appoint Honorable Mzezane as my advisor, and that's it? It didn't say how much this appointment is going to cost. Is that what you are telling this Parliament?
5: Okay. I have this. And which we will forward. I can read out the whole letter, but the request was for confirmation of the four advisors. I don't have the letter request or the submission. It's quite a detailed submission, but what I have is the letter that confirms that the advisors can be appointed, and the conditions which need to be followed in line with the appointment of those advisors.
4: How much were they? So the letter didn't say how much they want your advisors to be paid. You have got PLO here, you've got PAs, you've got assistants to the minister. So none of them can provide you with this letter, because this is something that would have happened quite recently.
5: Which letter are you asking for?
4: How much did you approve? Because you are saying to us You were given advice that you don't need the approval of the finance minister when it comes to the remuneration of advisors. A point that we contend, by the way, but I'm coming there. I'm still using your own logic. How much did you approve that the four advisors must be paid?
5: Okay, do you...
6: I'm begging you, stop saying...
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7: Minister Manamela, they're failing to answer direct questions. Quite hectic, eh? Simple direct questions, yes or no, or even with better explanations, it's tough for him to do so. As far as I see there, we've got a problem here. We have a serious problem. Huh? Our ministers are failing to answer, they must account for this kind of thing.
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7: I know yesterday, a lot of people, a day before yesterday, we had of Limpopo Boy. So there was a 10 million rand deal that is gone. A form of sponsorship. Adidas reportedly cuts ties with Limpopo Boy. So a major endorsement deal involving Limpopo Boy has reportedly fallen apart with claims that Adidas wants him to return the luxury car and the 2 million reportedly paid as a deposit.
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13: Thank you, Honorable Lunzi. The minister appointed the minister agreed to the request of the administrator to appoint the technical experts, and provided in the letter that with the approval of the minister that these people could be appointed, but subject to the following information being provided, which is included the detailed scopes of work of each advisor and the time-bound deliverables.
4: Oh, let me simplify this question. Did the minister approve how much the advisors must be remunerated?
13: No, the ministers, I think, already answered that question. He did not.
4: Okay.
13: He requested certain information.
4: But that's a different question. So I want him to... I'll give him another opportunity to respond to it. Minister, now I'm taking a step back. I'm not asking you how much did you approve. I'm saying, did you as minister approve how much these advisors should be paid? Or are you moving with the view of the DDG, which says you only approve the appointment and then you said to them, subject, that they will tell you how much they must be paid, which is another line item that you must still approve as minister, at least according to your reading of the Act?
5: Yeah. Can we, and because I don't want to give you information just mostly relying on my memory, can we provide you that information? We received this inquiry yesterday.
4: No. Minister,
5: yes?
4: The DDG has a letter before her here.
5: No, the letter that she has, which I have.
4: So you're telling me you don't remember whether or not you approved how much advisors must be paid?
5: No.
4: Like you don't know? You don't remember?
5: No.
4: There's no record in any of your devices. The DDG doesn't know, your PAs don't know, your PLO don't know, your advisors don't know whether or not you approved if advisors must be paid.
5: Yeah.
4: You like
5: member,
4: that's the story you're giving this parliament.
5: Honourable member, as I said, that we have received your inquiry late yesterday and we will give you a detail.
4: I'm not asking about my inquiry. I'm saying there are four people who are working in the office of the administrator. And these people are invoicing the administrator. And we're getting there. But I wanted to understand first, what did you agree to? Now, you are trying to tell me that someone can be paid at NSFAS. Someone whose payment needs a higher approval can be paid. And you as the minister, you're unaware of that payment.
5: I didn't say that I'm not aware of it. All I'm saying is we have received your inquiry. And that we
4: let me put the question differently. Are the four advisors being paid at NSFAS?
5: Well, as far as I know, we have approved their payment. I mean, their appointment by the administration.
4: Oh, let me try again because you are biting your tongue. Are the four advisors being paid at NSFAS?
5: Well, as far as I know, they are. They have been appointed at the NSFAS. And
4: for them to be paid, it needs an approval. Do you agree with me? That the administrator can't just wake up one morning and start paying people without you as the executive authority knowing how much those people are being paid, especially in relation to administration.
5: Yes.
4: So if you are saying, as far as you know, people are being paid, how do you not know whether or not you've approved whether or not those people must be paid?
5: No, I mean, we are. Look, the point I'm saying is that I'm not saying that I don't know how much they are being paid. All I'm saying is that it's not information that
4: did you approve that they must be paid? Did you approve that they must be paid?
5: We approved the appointment of the four.
4: No. I'm not talking about appointment. I'm talking about remuneration.
5: Yeah,
4: that's why I took you through. There are three in 17.
5: Yeah.
4: There are three very important letters there. There's A, that deals with the appointment of the administrator. There's 17B, that deals with the appointment of advisors. There's 17C that deals with remuneration. And you understand this very well, by the way, because in your response to some of the members here, you say, just because remuneration is not approved, we can't stop the administrator from doing its work. Those are your words. You said, if we're waiting for the Minister of Finance, it means from May up until now, there was going to be no work that is happening at NSFAS. So I'm asking you a simple question, because you are telling us that remuneration to advisors needs your approval. And I'm saying, have you approved the remuneration of the advisors to the administrator? Like, it's such a simple question. It's not, if you don't remember, at least people in your office should be able to send you a WhatsApp to tell you whether or not you approved it.
2: Yeah, maybe as we give the minister to respond, you can close the mic. It's also interesting that you want the minister to get information via WhatsApp, but what it was me sending you guys WhatsApp, you're complaining that I'm canceling meetings via WhatsApp. Can minister...
5: Honorable Lonzi, let me say this, I think, for the record and for the benefit of everyone. Firstly, that our understanding has always been that the team that comes with the administrator, that team that we have to approve, concur on their appointment. The administrator would not have appointed.
4: And I need you to help me, Chair. I'm calling a point of order for you to assist me. I'm not talking about appointment, and I think I've stressed this point enough. I'm talking about the remuneration.
5: Yeah,
4: I'm not talking about both you and I, Minister, both agree on appointment. Those powers, we don't contend them.
5: Yeah.
4: Those are your powers.
5: Yeah.
4: I'm talking about remuneration of the advisors. So please don't keep speaking about appointment when I'm talking about remuneration.
5: No, that's fine. But what I'm saying is that the information relating to the remuneration of the advisors and the process relating to that, we will furnish you with that information. It's how much they've been paid and all of those. It's not information that I have with me right now, and it's information which we also prepared.
4: All right. Last question, sorry, Chair. Because clearly the minister doesn't want to tell us whether or not he has approved their remuneration. So now let's go to 17C, and this is my question, and I'll sit down. I think we'll deal with it when was asking Ernest first questions. 17C, and I hope your staff sent you the act. 17C,
5: I'll Google it.
4: Yeah, we can read it together. 17C says the minister, with the approval of the Minister of Finance, may determine the remuneration and allowances to be paid to the administrator and to any other person appointed in terms of Section 17B.
7: That was Sihle Lonzi of EFF ka kopanamente motheso ne go tshwantse go loka lo tshepa re ka mo sorta utlwa ditse majang fela ke tsamaiso ya tsa kopanamente mfao.
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0: This April, we celebrate Freedom Month, a time to remember the courage, sacrifice, and strength of those who fought for our democracy.
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0: On the 27th of April, 1994, South Africans stood together in unity and made history. Today, we honor that legacy and continue building a nation rooted in equality, dignity, and opportunity for all. Freedom means more than just a date on the calendar. It means having a voice. It means having a choice. It means hope for a better tomorrow.

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0: This April, we celebrate Freedom Month, a time to remember the courage, sacrifice, and strength of those who fought for our democracy.
1: Never, never, and never again shall it be that this beautiful love will again experience oppression of one for another.
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1: The time for the healing of the wounds has come.
0: On the 27th of April, 1994, South Africans stood together in unity and made history. Today, we honor that legacy and continue building a nation rooted in equality, dignity, and opportunity for all. Freedom means more than just a date on the calendar. It means having a voice. It means having a choice. It means hope for a better tomorrow. As we celebrate Freedom Month, let us stand united, respect one another, and continue working together to grow our beautiful country, South Africa. Freedom is not just our history. It is our responsibility. Happy Freedom Month.

0: From sunrise to sunset, the pulse of Josie keeps on going. 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